And so the house of God is meant to demonstrate God's power and your stories. So I just said, you know, Manosha, Gadosha, your Adibo no ma wa din to me any so. Unamsu nyan send to me ni so. Unamsu modi mobit ma yero wire and wire and wire and far. Let's just send wasan womb. Ube diswamana ye. So you need the anointing to overcome those challenges, those obstacles that you cannot overcome in your own strength. And listen, we read it from Zechariah 4. Take me there. Zechariah 4, the verse and number 6. It says that it is not by might, it is not by power, but by my spirit, saith the Lord. Then he answered and spake unto me, saying, this is the word of the Lord unto Zerubbabel, saying, not by might, Manosha, Garaza, not by power, but by my spirit, saith the Lord of hosts. And so when you encounter challenges, it is the anointing that gives you the victory. What is it? Say, enyeme shishiawa, enyeme shishiawa, wabrabo febi enyami sumu sumu sumu fem, sikasem fem, bibia fem, en wosano, enema unkunimidiye. So makate se, uti nyame honhumpe, na wati, en wosanka. A bibia ukinka in Bible, boom se, wasi the spirit of the Lord, the spirit of the Lord, the spirit of the Lord. Ubitme replacing it with the anointing. Because the spirit of the Lord is the source of the anointing. And see how see enye ye modimo ye ahode enye ye modimo ye ahode ehde eye unyankopon to me. You can add verse 7 to it for me. Zechariah 4 6 and 7. Okay, who art thou which is a Abraham was an Egyptian, or see, who art thou, O great mountain, before Zerubbabel, thou shalt become a plain, and he shall bring forth the headstone thereof with shouting, crying, grace, grace unto it. And so when you face challenges, it is the anointing that gives you the victory. You gave me beauty. You cannot rely on your own abilities. You need the anointing to overcome life's challenges. Like a bride adorned in holy celebration. What is that, Mikai? I told that he didn't want to. He didn't cast any answers. So he told me yes. So and only he didn't want why he home. He was sure. Until we found one to sign him on so. Dress me in your name. Omodi mono a pin baby. What once was filthy. Omodi mono a wretched sir. So the motto one cast one word this so one cast out more demo so one cast out answer so one wretches out. Uya and Gusra. Now the D Aquency D Audoso. In your hands I am decorated. So Badosha Laza. We gain victory over strongholds. We gain victory over spiritual strongholds. When anointing is operational in our lives, the anointing will give you the authority, the power to demolish strongholds of fear, doubt, etc. To bring you victory over all forms of spiritual bondage. Mr. Subio say, you can't was Ramasama into me and Casaya Kamana Brusso. Because according to

Acts 10:38. Jesus, Jesus himself was anointed with the Holy Spirit and power. And the Bible says that he went about doing good and healing all that were oppressed of the devil. Dear child of God, that same power is available to believers today. Inside of me. Was it said on Yankupon SED Manosha and was running to me and was running to me on this Nazareth in Yesu Christo? Or so on Nanti and Oye Ye, no Sawana, Nabon, someday Yadia Shawan soon in Yadia. Yadia. My kindness is here, as I said to me, you know, which is the anointing, which is the power of the Holy Ghost, is available today. It is available today. It is called the anointing. The anointing. The anointing of the Holy Ghost. It is available to believers today. Connect that oil for your profiting.

0: se na ma kadro se toda o kan wo sape na obi ayi nwa frim se kan wo sare a ene ne ye kasama omo omo so mu ye nyakopo ajuma me ba cho. The anointing is not just for ministry, it is for your personal transformation. The anointing is not just for ministry, it is for your personal transformation. Manosha, I didn't hear, and was strano. A year, you may be my mechanic. The anointing teaches and guides. Say, the anointing teaches and guides. Say it again. The anointing does what? It teaches and guides. And Osano, a churchre. Na a sachre o kwan. A ma on churchre. Na a ma wa kwan chre. Okay. Let's read 1 John 2:27 quickly. But the anointing, which ye have received of him, abided in you, and ye need not that any man teach you. Osin wosana, and wosana moji and etimumu, wosani timumu, and wosana krentino, kamu hiya krasi ubi chechremo. You need not that any man teach you, but as the same anointing teached you of all things. And so the anointing will teach you of all things. In terms of the anointing teaches. Ebe chere ubi biya. 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En wosabi tima chere. Yes. The same anointing teached you of all things. And it is truth. And it's no lie. And even as it has taught you, you shall abide in him. And so the anointing teaches and guides. And when you come with that, you come out with be or a bishop. Then watch him. You come out with Kisuni. And with Sano, a church. Na among Nunia was so young, a brain now. And so, with the anointing, you are empowered to walk in righteousness and wisdom.
1: And holy celebration. He set a crown of mercy on my
0: Sangusani Yejima Ewa Brema, Unyan Kopon Shewde, Unyan Din Shebi, Ematrine Abrabo.
1: What once was
0: Nebun Anti Unyansem, Sangusano, a Yinyan Kopun Yansa.
1: I stand before you unashamed.
0: Let me pause here. God bless you so much. I love you so much. Be born again quickly. And we shall start to pray. Be born again now. Be born again now. Come to Jesus now. What are you waiting for? Come to Jesus now. Listen, life without Jesus is no life. Life on earth is meaningless except you live that life for Jesus Christ. Be born again now, and your life will never ever be the same again. Jesus is calling somebody right now unto salvation. Accept him now.
1: I am decorated. I am decorated.
0: If you want to give your life to Jesus Christ of Nazareth today, please pray this simple prayer after me. Say, Heavenly Father, I thank you for the opportunity given to me today to be born again. Forgive me of all my sins and wash me clean with the blood of Jesus. Today, I accept the Lord Jesus Christ as my Savior and Lord. Thank you, Heavenly Father, for saving me this day. In Jesus' name. Amen. Amen. And amen. 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Mamintun Kasisia El Sahoma Wiso 059-618-1561 God bless you. I love you so much. It's prayer time. My Father and my God, I thank you for what the anointing does in my life. In Jesus' name, let's go.

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Jesus, because of my redemption, of my life today.

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0: As I pray now, every power of the enemy, operating against me through dreams,

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1: I shall pray now.
0: Every power of the enemy,
1: operating against me through dreams.
0: Lose your power over my life now. 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
0: I shall pray now.
1: I shall pray now.
0: Every work of darkness.
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0: 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By the authority of Jesus Christ.
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Precious one, that's your prayer. Manos Kadesko Lisihe. Je Gahata. Shadaga Bado Shalaza. Empire Obus is here and it's a. It's too much, my dear Biara. I and it's a Wabra Bonifabiso. 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And if I will name. Sa is too much, my dear. I and it's a Wabra Bonifabiso. Foul, but I assume. And I say, well, Naim, and I say, and I assume, no, Serge Medino, and I'll say, and shrini to me, and shrini chaka, and shrina wode, na infri ho ewo jaso, adibi infri sumo, aye, ni che wabra mo febi su fa wo Naim, and I'll bo empire says, and shrini to me, and shrina wode, and shrini chaka, na infri ho, ewo Yesu Kristo edimo. Hey, Gadosha Laza, by the authority of Jesus Christ, as I pray now, every work of darkness directed against any part of my life through dreams, lose your influence by fire. Yeah.

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0: I shall pray now.
1: I pray now.
0: Every secret plan of the enemy.
1: Every secret plan of the enemy.
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0: 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By the authority of Jesus Christ.
1: By the authority of Jesus Christ.
0: I shall pray now.
1: I shall pray now.
0: Every shrinking plan of the

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of the enemy targeting any part of my life, come to nothing, die by fire, come to nothing, die by fire, come on!

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0: I decree and declare that the enemy will not overcome me. I receive divine escape
1: and supernatural protection.
0: In Jesus' name, God does. By the authority of Jesus Christ.
1: By the authority of Jesus Christ.
0: I shall pray now.
1: As I pray now.
0: Every dream. In which I'm pursued by the enemy.
1: In which I'm pursued by the enemy.
0: I decree and declare. That the enemy will not overcome me. I receive divine escape. And supernatural protection. In Jesus' name. Precious one, that is your prayer. 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What time for a tune? O tune. 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And yadia what time for no? Obitime do suda. 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Obitime abre wasida. And our two as we can say, Waji, dear your friend, divine escape. Osru. 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Osru. Gadosha deliverance or GA if you also what G the free sab die soon be a tisa emu na a bio wasaji a humbambo strunko a bro honamso e di amawa brabo. Jagada gayada. By the authority of Jesus Christ, as I pray now, every dream in which I'm pursued by the enemy, I decree and declare that the enemy will not overcome me. I receive divine escape and supernatural protection in the name of Jesus. Come on!

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0: 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Every anti-progress covenant. 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
0: To cause me blockages.

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healing, your deliverance and breakthrough encounters. Working time is 8, closing time is around 1. 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By the authority of Jesus Christ, as I pray now, every anti-progress covenant established against any area of my life to cause me blockages, break my fire.

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0: As I pray now.
1: As I pray now.
0: I break out of every limitation.
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0: Placed on any part of my life.
1: Placed on any part of my life.
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0: Covenants.
1: Covenants.
0: Or words.
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1: By the authority of Jesus Christ.
0: I shall pray now.
1: I shall pray now.
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And cry, ye be a bro. To furniture dummy heavy do building him. 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This is your prayer now. By the authority of Jesus Christ, as I pray now, I break out of every limitation placed on any part of my life through dreams, covenant, or words. 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

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And over ba, a ponswa, and over kowachi. By the authority of Jesus Christ, as I pray now, I call upon the fire of God to destroy every barrier built in a

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1: By the authority of Jesus Christ.
0: As I pray now.
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0: From all bloodline curses and restrictions.
1: From all bloodline curses and restrictions.
0: In Jesus' name. Manosha. Gadosha Li Gadosa. Of Jesus Christ.
1: By the authority of Jesus Christ.
0: I shall pray now.
1: As I pray now.
0: Disengage myself.
1: I disengage myself.
0: From all bloodline curses and restrictions.
1: From all bloodline curses and restrictions.
0: In Jesus' name, precious one, that's your prayer. Mano Shaleza, say Abrabo Empire, Egosha, Ebushemu Nomi Awodo, and Yakwensi, dear Awodo.

0: precious name we have prayed. 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
0: As I pray now.
1: As I pray now.
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1: My Father and my God.
0: Let every decision.
1: Let every decision.
0: An opportunity. That will contribute to my progress.
1: That will contribute to my progress.
0: Be released to me.
1: Be released to me.
0: Without unnecessary delay.
1: Without unnecessary delay. To be
0: in Jesus' name. 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
1: By the authority of Jesus Christ.
0: I shall pray now.
1: As I pray now.
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0: time we have prayed by the authority of Jesus Christ.
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1: My Father and my God.
0: By your turn around power.
1: By your turn around power.
0: Turn every situation.
1: Turn every situation.
0: That appears to be a disappointment in my life.
1: That appears to be a disappointment in my life.
0: Into a testimony.
1: Into a testimony.
0: In Jesus' name. Gadosh Gada. Was imagine me Yankopo, Bija Kisu Yesu to me so ebo empire is here. When was Sano and I said to me now, Utim did Dani Niema ma e butu na e dibwa womano. 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Dani no a dancy de. Enya a dancy de. Adiana, I is a yet disappointment. Sadiana and Danny Adansia. By the turnaround power of God, Manosa. Hey, Gadaga. By the authority of Jesus Christ, as I pray now, my Father and my God, by your turnaround power, turn every situation, Lagos, that appears to be a disappointment in my life.

0: pastors today, we have prayed by the authority of Jesus Christ.
1: By the authority of Jesus Christ.
0: As I pray now,
1: as I pray now,
0: my Father and my God.
1: My Father and my God.
0: In every area of my life.
1: In every area of my life.
0: Where I have been waiting for a long time. Let there be a divine response.
1: Let there be a divine response.
0: Turn my waiting.
1: Turn my waiting.
0: Into a testimony.
1: Into a testimony.
0: In Jesus.
1: In Jesus.
0: Turn my waiting.
1: Turn my waiting.
0: Into a testimony.
1: Into a testimony.
0: In Jesus. Osimejani mi nyankopon ma bra boni febia ma twe wo hwache adie bia ma hwe ni ma che ma menti unka. Let there be a divine response. Ma mi nya osumu aye o train bia ma train e fa adie bi ho ma o twene nani adanse ye ma enani adanse ye ma enani adanse ye.

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1: By the authority of Jesus Christ.
0: 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My Father and my God.
1: My Father and my God.
0: Connect me with the right people.
1: Connect me with the right people.
0: And opportunities.
1: That will contribute
0: positively to my progress. In Jesus' name. That is your prayer. By the authority of Jesus Christ, as I pray now, my Father and my God, connect me with the right people and opportunities that will contribute positively to my progress. In Jesus' name. 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

0: Jesus' name, we have prayed, my God, by the authority of Jesus Christ.
1: By the authority of Jesus Christ,
0: I shall pray now. My Father and my God.
1: My Father and my God.
0: I receive the resources.
1: I receive the resources
0: and support.
1: And support.
0: Required to fulfill my responsibilities.
1: To fulfill my responsibilities.
0: In Jesus' name. That is your prayer. Oh, I said, yeah. Go be with him. It's here. So go to your bill. So go to your bill. So go to your best school fees. So go to your light bill. So water bills. We need to go to your water bill. And then bill. They be able to babble in here. Then, so see, I'm bravo sampai. I can't be bounce them. And will be ever. Now, a bema word to me, Gadosha. I yes, sir. I send you in with ease, without stress. You want to pray to receive the resources and the support. This one you are receiving from on high. Jedosha, Lagosha, Ihia, na ebema wasedi e wasewiye. What you mean ayeno? Abra, Gadosha, umre hunkra. Ewo Yesu Kristo di. By the authority of Jesus Christ, as I pray now, my Father and my God, I receive the resources and support required to fulfill my responsibilities. I receive it. I receive it. I receive it.

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By the authority of Jesus Christ. As I pray now, I decree and declare that this is my day.

0: activity, achievement, wisdom, power, victory, expansion, enlargement, open heavens, etc. In Jesus' name, Mano Shaleza. By the authority of Jesus Christ.
1: By the authority of Jesus Christ.
0: As I pray now.
1: As I pray now.
0: I decree and declare.
1: I decree and declare.
0: That all my prayers this day.
1: That all my prayers this day.
0: Shall produce powerful and dumbfounding results.
1: Shall produce powerful and dumbfounding results.
0: In Jesus' name. We go shalaza gadaza. By the authority of Jesus Christ.
1: By the authority of Jesus Christ.
0: As I pray now.
1: As I pray now.
0: I decree and declare.
1: I decree and declare.
0: That all my prayers this day.
1: That all my prayers this day.
0: Are sealed with the blood of Jesus.
1: Are sealed with the blood of Jesus.
0: For divine attention and intervention.
1: For divine attention and intervention.
0: In Jesus' name. Mano shalika doza. By the authority of Jesus Christ.
1: By the authority of Jesus Christ.
0: As I pray now.
1: As I pray now.
0: My Father and my God.
1: My Father and my God.
0: I thank you for hearing my prayer this day.
1: I thank you for hearing my prayer this day.
0: And securing victory for me.
1: And securing victory for me.
0: In Jesus' name. Manos kados kados kados. Hey, gagagagabadosha. Jadagadada. Before the prayer of agreement segment, give me one praise report. Give me one praise report. Manosha. All right. Successful defense of DBA thesis. All right. Ablaze Reverend. My name is Chief. In 2022, I began a doctor of business administration DBA program outside Ghana. Expected to complete it in 2025. Unfortunately, my thesis was rejected, and despite several revisions, there was no breakthrough. I cried to the God of Mopa. Visited infancy, followed every direction in faith, and faithfully continued sowing my monthly seed. In April this year, the school gave me a final opportunity to resubmit my thesis. By God's grace, I submitted it on 21st of May. On the day of my defense, Gadoshalaza, that is 1st September 2026, I declared. Led in faith, successful defense of my DBA thesis in the prayer of agreement segment. To the glory of the God of Mopa, I successfully defended my thesis with 80%. I give God of Mopa all the glory. Manosha le gadosha brasa. Hey gadosha. Every request in the box, let it be answered by fire. As your own is coming through, I prophesy that you are breaking through by fire in the name of Jesus. You have 1, 2, 3 minutes to submit your request. Let's go. Yeah.

Jesus' name, we have prayed with thanksgiving. I prophesy that your request this day is answered by fire in Jesus' name. Amen, amen, and amen. Touch your machine with faith and expect a miracle. Let the fire of God heal you completely from the top of your head to the soles of your feet in the mighty name of Jesus. Let the fire of God heal your head in the name of Jesus. Let the fire of God heal your breast in the name of Jesus. Receive freedom from every persistent pain in the name of Jesus. Let that persistent pain in the head disappear right now in the name of Jesus. Every evil pronouncement, Lagos, causing you any disease right now, I declare the pronouncement cancelled. It is cancelled. It is cancelled. It is cancelled in the name of Jesus. Lagos, I take authority over every chronic issue in your body in the name of Jesus. I take authority over migraine headaches in the name of

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You are free. You are healed. In Jesus' name. Whatever I could not do before, do it right now. For you are able to do it. In Jesus' name. 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Now,

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No abo modia to unsa frewu nia mo no so atie bi. Tell a friend to tell a friend to tell a friend. There's somebody that work and can come as come. Then he start Kwame Jedu adu me na no pay. And I'm a brand new dream had a dad. Was a ja, papa. Was Saberema, Okoko Drufo. Was a for him. Reiwayada. Yet I was so doomed up upon him and near a dear for natural for Dinie. To my dear life on the Kesbin television, so Kesbin TV, Facebook, and YouTube. And so fun and live. And my Renfis over share the page, you know. Now I like it. More the phobia, Sunyan Shirawati. Now Uber Koso Api Japa.

0: 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Yes, swallow that bitter pill. Forget about in fear to do a sacrifice. My son war and I would be born a papaka would the six Adam. No, when we are thinking about life and death matter, die. 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Ne prepare one kwa. Ne unim the other one. Separation. At times is the best medium to conquer your fears. Young time verse 8. Now Abraham catch a lot to say, Mesrao, ma akasakasa ma mene wo ntem. 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Sa wo fa benkum a me fa ni fa, sa wo fa ni fa me fa benkum. Mamin kai King James version broforo as it was presented to us in Genesis chapter 13 verse 8 and 9. And Abraham said unto Lord, let there be no strife, I pray thee, between me and thee, and between my headmen and thy headmen, for we be brethren. Is not the whole land before thee? Separate thyself, I pray thee, from me. If thou wilt take the left hand, then I will go to the right. And if thou depart to the right hand, then I will go to the left. Separate thyself. A woman person may know when a shabra bona say near your young girl, young boy, your JHS, your SHS, your co university, and ampa, your ye, yen yen ayes kika, your horn, shisha, your hobo, your beboy, your hoya, and your dear bedania wadi. 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If you can't bear it any longer, the best way to attack is go back. Separate. When you mabuwa your friend will join, say, wa person will tell me, pemo, pa, mani kawa, okonechi. Say, wa pemo di edikanya, okonechi, chichichi, no di mrikatente. It is the best way to study the case, understand the import of the case, and know where to attack and be victorious is to separate. Twenho kakra bi ne bo ho adwa ne meditate twen kwa tiri busa ho say among all the various solutions you can apply, which one is the best? What is akasa ni say ye nyina nkran ni mu ntete nkran ni wujina mu na wetete wambe kwa suwa frawaryo. Iti cases bi wawama ye nyina mu ni ya sove. 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Separate thyself. 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That's the peaceful way to deal with this matter. Abraham, in this situation, is conquering his fears. Misuro says Lord to betu neho, because wa kame wuna mami mu yedu. Nenso bebi ya yaduru no. I can't bear it. Pains and ye higher than the separation pains. And then I will say with James, I am with him. A kita was a proud. Mammy, a jani ye, a jani bwow. Now so great gentleman said, yes, she will never be proud, James. Learn to let go things when it becomes so challenging, becomes so problematic. Si asa obe manako se ebeye o how eni atetea. 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Eye ne ya se. 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That's the best medium to conquer your fears. 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Ako another way to conquer your fears. But, anopay, maton the amount, ube tumia numse edro we ya, debi, ube fre this program, na we shira, diya wakan wasem. 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Amen. Amen. 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Sand and Quarry Stone product. 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
0: 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Enra, you call Kaduna Mantelmo, or Nigeria memoir. Boko Haram for a come home, I'm a mobile rock with Kumamubino, or more community bubble base, a do el mafa, a bimusu domum, now or they were monsu so ekro. In same way, ya have to be counted on a pay at Nancy Edimich the more ever so more. 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
1: Haruna Eliasaga. The suspects are responsible for the robbing and murder of a mobile money vendor at Fufuso near Damango Junction earlier in 2026. All three suspects are in police custody assisting investigation, and efforts are actively underway to arrest the remaining accomplices and retrieve the weapons, and we will surely get them. Five, the mastermind of the Bupe cattle market robbery and the murder, robbery and murder, dies during police operation. The Ghana Police Service has been on the lookout to arrest suspect Alhaji Moro Beliko, also known as Alhaji Yakuba Masaji Mwime or Yakubu, age 16.

0: Confederation, woman members in the free NFF, woman electoral bodies, now for rep and suffering, a federal government of Nigeria, including the National Sports Commission, woman a bit me a forming and normalization committee, said a bit me a boy, and Nigeria football, asanso ababak bium. FIFA Kratam and Ram, woman they call come a deputy general secretary at the Nigeria Football Federation, and they won't some out drum at the Atuja Yantrosum. Over the weekend, CAF Champions League matches out to a basso. Goma here, Ghana, your coach and your coachy, and your Goma here. Abra Empono, woman bought CAF Champions League over the weekend, no woman in Pyramids and a boy, Pyramids and some Kamianua, woman Timmy Antin. That is a coach, Sika Kuno. Na ne resource onya ofie no entimi ankoye amfa ma no wakasa e de fa game no ho e na return leg o meko Egypt no wakasa e de fam wose match o mene Pyramids boy no second half no e na o meye ade kakra o Fedi Kennedy anya de na modern mo no e was coach CK Akuno.
1: Would have wished that you've played 3-4 matches in the league before this approach. Unfortunately, it's not the case, but that is not an excuse. It just gives you team spirit, momentum, you know, and we haven't had that. Yes, we've played Sekafa, we've played, and these are a few things that, you know, we're talking about an experienced team, a team that is Egyptian champions, and so the least mistake you do, you will be punished. We had the necessary details how to approach this game. In the first half, it was a little bit of lack of concentration, a little bit. We didn't do well. We were supposed to hold the midfield. We lost the midfield a bit. It gave them an advantage to control the game. In the second half, it got better. We were a bit unlucky. We created some few chances. And of course, those who came in the name of Jackson and the rest proved a little bit positivity.
0: William Sema coach, Sika Kuno ne coach, Edema Goma here, what a Boba Goma here, Timothy, a woman league, and that's a book of CAF Champions League. What's this, Abre? A year leagues across Africa, and I will say Timmy Shasia, no more some matches be, and Sana in Pono CAF Champions League, you know, Etimi Ashasana, so Confederation Cup, no, Serbia Teams, no, a bit enough preparation, Uko Kenya League, and Shasin, too many the best of preparation, on the Wilmu, our CAF Champions League, you know. Coach CK Akuno.
1: 4 matches in the league before this approach. Unfortunately, it's not the case, but that is not an excuse. It just gives you, team spirit, momentum, you know, and we haven't had that. Yes, we've played Sekafa, we've played Champion of Champions against, what's the name? Tasca. Thank you. You know, but that is not it. The league is totally different. But today, it's clear, it is on a different level. And the best team were smart, not because they played so better than, but they were smarter than us.
0: William Summer, CK Akuno coach, and Edema Goma here, where they are to the Senator, so weekend in a CAF Champions League and the Confederation Cup games, you know, I will draw back some weekend Ebem, Yababori, 10 legs, you know, Medium Sporting Club, Tana, Ayatakwati, and Apak, and my TP Mezembe, Ebesom Kabakwa, Womu, Antimi, Antim, and then resource PMU, and so the man Medium Sporting Club. Return leg, you know, ebe kosum, ewa Lumumbashi, wani beya return leg, you know, ebe timi akosu den den diyo ho. Midyama Sporting Club, and then, wamu free takwa, edo meni anche in crime. Wamu kudun crime, wamu edo meni ebe che, eye president, aswe president, eye John Dramani Mahama, wabe kea omiji league, you know, opportunity by, sa so mu timi kom, na mu kushia president, nenso, and timi an go through, wamu ba Africa, sa be the opportunity na ba, enunti nipa 35, eno midyama, players, officials, technical team, and nobody make it trip no to a year Congo. No matter me any TP, Mezembe, Akushenem, Womube Piemu, and so a war a year president, Asuye, Nafe, and Krasse Sembiano, President John Mahama, and some Adiama, Midiama, a sporting club, Womutimino, Yantraso Nations FC, Womaso Bomb, a year Cup Confederation Cup, no, Womutuanamo Kopimo Mali Bamako, and the FC Dara, Eko Boye, Martino, and the 1-0 defeat at the Man Nations FC. Womube do your divine chain. When they see you at the Mabobo Kunum, was a support on enjoy our Malino, a support on many Jumi Papa, Gan and Penny form, a support on many third team in the women are Jumi TDSA, return leg and so Yamabetima Konkai at the Ama Nations FC.
2: And I would like to use this opportunity to thank the Foreign Ministry and also to thank the Ghana Embassy in Mali.

0: They were very supportive throughout our stay in Mali. They helped us facilitate airport pickup, facilitation of our documentation of some of our foreign nationals. A day before the match, the deputy ambassador came with the staff of the embassy to really push us on and cheer us on and encourage the team. The day of the match, after the match, they came through to again wish us well and give us their full support as we headed back to Ghana. On the day of departure, they also came to assist us. Unfortunately, we had some flight issues, but they took us to the premises of the Ghana embassy, fed us, and gave us a wonderful reception.
1: We hear some divine chain when on SEO and the Bobo Kefinesis FC. What they are to the young trust over that story, sir. You ever called the Gambia, Master, your coach Jonathan McKinstry. When on a coach, a day Emma the Gambia, Senator Sose Enche, you have a African Cup of Nations qualify. One more two games against Somalia and I'm in Ghana, Babo, were crash posted on 29th of September and a Kinsino Ebekoso. The Gambia coach, one name on a squad ahead of two African Cup of Nations. Matches are about Kosum and the Ama Gambia Abra Women in Somalia Babo Normani Aya Ghana Black Stars and Swabo on 29th of this month. And then this is shared on and I'm some Emma Henry Asante Chum when I Kasama for the Ghana Football Association or the Atuja se quote Carlos Queiroz Nichumedianum was Sasenene would tour Ogusu di Jumam and the Emma the Black Stars of Ghana and Che Obeni Mini Squad. Na for be pimo Ghana na ni chumedie no enso etimi atoa so Henry Asante Chum.
2: Based on the regulations, there is a time frame within which you have to send invitations to players, and you can only do that when there is a head coach at the helm. So we needed to fast track the process, go through all the needed arrangements to be able to meet those timelines, and eventually he said yes. He was willing to continue, so we needed to break communication. What is left is some minor details that will be ironed out. And so if you read the release we came out with last week, we stated clearly that the fine details will be communicated in due course, and that is what we are currently working on. Hopefully, when he arrives, but I am sure we will announce the squad before he arrives, but he's been working since we ended the World Cup, and he will soon submit the squad list, and then we'll make it public, and then also he will come back home to Ghana, fine-tune all the petty things, and then we can begin preparations for.
1: We hear some in your son to Chum Kasamafo at the Ghana Football Association when they actually entrust one at 20 World Cup Ecoso our Poland and one game a basum a Nigeria man at 20 team no woman is Spain and a boy Spain as a Nigeria and a 20 team in the Camino woman to me anti and the two games and a basum Benin and Argentina Bebo England and Tanzania and Subabo. So far, African countries are woman taking part at 120 World Cup no Bakokra and Timi and Dinkwin Benin and on first game. Woman Timi about draw Ghana. You go swap prepare first game and Kuyam Fam Mayan. You go swap prepare for your second game at Babaso against Korea Republic at Chenam and a Kinsino at Babaso coach. Charles Simpson, when a coach at the man at 20 Bobo Kunu, was up to measures in place, celebrate two games, sir. I can't tell you, can't bet me, Dinkin, now qualify into the next stage.
3: That's unfortunate, but I like the character that we showed. Now it's just to accept it. Today we are a bit down, and it's normal. Then tomorrow we try to look at the game, see the things that we can do better, and put our energy on the last two games. We still have two games, so that gives us a chance to recover and be able to put us back into the competition.
1: Bayern summer coach Charles Simpson, where coach a day Emma na 20 Bobo Kono, where they at the entrustum our National Sports Authority, where more confirms a subradium, Ghana Stadium, who doing you know, it's only a crash postilum and a bit of a hostie a year international a year game because of a year your stadium can you know, your level no, our form to crash postilum and a hosted the Black Stars of Ghana, a year African Cup of Nations qualifies, you know, and you know, any venue a bit of a hostie any of the African. African Cup of Nations air qualifiers no and I'm from Emma Kumasi Metropolitan Assembly abra eye Kinzuba Adano no wo me say games ne bi etimi baso e wo Kumasi enunti enimani mie no wo me the National Sports Authority e be kambom nyeme bi so me put in place said be betimi aboa Emma Kumasi Baba Yara stadium no etimi hosti international games no wo me came no wo mo e be boa eye National Sports Authority no enimani mie said be aye games ne bi enso betimi be piamu e wo Kumasi eno ne sise dom yen trosom all the Black Stylers of Ghana Black Stylers e se campaign asim Mranta ye wo mo from 2010 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Tinkler
4: to start to start putting pressure on players and coaches is just ridiculous. But the league has just started.
1: We is my head coach Edema Kumasi Asante Kotoko wadi atuja nensu nida ko wano eye Kumasi Asante Kotoko communication team member wadi some of the atuja wasi jabri macho koshebi abe Kumasi Asante Kotoko wamo ekobo against the baby team no debi also me team improve shere bie next home game no results ni metima kuyi Edema Kumasi Asante Kotoko
5: one point personally, I'm not happy with the performance of our players. I think, sir, we need to improve upon our game. Do our first game, we will give them the benefit of the doubt. But before you are there, they gave us a very good game. For my chair, baby, I was saying, yes, you know, you're my husband. I think, sir,
1: we in some need a call. What the atuja coach Abubodu, a Ghana Stars head coach. Yabusa se Ghana Premier League in day one. Wabutabi se Premier League no obejana osi debi yenya butre. Nunya Premier League wajibi pay. Wajia ede madoma maya inkeneni ebejumu yepa. Coach Samobuadu.
5: We need to improve.
6: For now, I can't promise because this is the beginning. It's what we do our maximum best. We will do our maximum best to work extra hard so that we can achieve something for the Ghana traditional area.
1: We in some across some abodu when they are to the building for local stories in NC. Now, Montana the 25 man and this seminal and from Bray. Now, mom, happy birthday to Angel Kusi Brimpong, Angel. Kusi Brimpong over US of A, United States of America. Happy birthday from Upapa Junior. Eyo Kusi Brimpong and eyo mami Asante amu somu wisho. 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Angel Kusi Brimpong over United States of America. Sabi de Tony Montana Ekado. Amana nisam ene deba UEFA Champions League. Matches awudwo eba so ene. Well, I bet when you UEFA Champions League, ni anthem ni ndi abramo na say Tony Montana transfer. Na mana ni sabo do ni nyano, wodi ni nyana enso adi abramo jume die som. Shane so send us some chovo she mu koso. Abram, Real Madrid, wamne Inter Milan akensi no enso ebe koso.

0: Well, UEFA Champions League is back. PSG now back-to-back defending champions. And then you mean Empire Adria. I feel we want him on the edge. And then you mean games no air shall say. Any kickoff no air 5:45 AK Athens. Omon any last any bestia UEFA Champions League fixtures. About on Swan air Club Brugge any Aston Villa, Borussia Dortmund any Villarreal. Lille, any Real Betis, FC Porto, any Manchester City, Real Madrid, any Inter Milan, Ebeborn, Ochina, Wednesday, games at Barcelona, Barca, any final, Stuttgart, Ebeborn against Viking, Liverpool, any Atletico Madrid, Napoli, any Arsenal, PSG, Ebeshia, Bratislava, na Sporting Lisbon, or more any Galatasaray, bo. On Thursday, Fenerbahce, any Roma, PSV, or more any Shakhtar, Bayern Munich, any Bodo, Como, Ebesha, Leipzig, Man United, Eberton, Southwest, Sabah, na Slavia, Praha, Womo, any RC Lens, Abo, Way, any Fishers, the one of UEFA Champions League, Opta, Supercomputer, Omo, I am a predictions, na Omo, yes, survey of about 10,000 people, and now Omo, they draw Omo conclusion. According to Opta, Supercomputer, no, Omo, say, Fui, the better Champions League, no. Arsenal, or more chances of winning, 20.9%. Bayern Munich, second, 19.4%. Man City, third, 12.3%. Barcelona, fourth, 8.2%. PSG, defending champions, you know, Omo Mon, at fifth, 7.1%. Liverpool, sixth, 6.1%. And then seventh, Real Madrid, only supercomputer, winning. Our predictions are on no Edia Babontina and above seven. Our Santiago Bernabéu, Real Madrid ball against Inter Milan. Jose Asian former club. Jose say about first and what about the second came at Real Madrid. No, but I know club na Bribiano. I'm a very hungry sir. I'm making me achieve into difference. Be any the first and the second coming. Mo Real Madrid, Real Madrid.
1: Real Madrid is Real Madrid. Real Madrid that had a very complicated season in the past. When you have complicated seasons, of course, there are lots of things that you have to improve. One thing is to work with a stability base. Another thing is to work with
0: the special one, Jose Mourinho, second came in the first Champions League game in charge as Real Madrid manager on the Inter Milan and Asia. Way your father and son, Christian Shivu, Jose, a coach in the pain. On edge of trouble at Inter, now coach of Inter Milan, Christian Shivu, Edmund Tintiman, Mama Kesben Television, way a Jose, anyone know, and then on me, no, Ebeshian. As managers, because saying Christian she will say, oh, you're very fortunate to say, only Jose, Juma, so many clubs, Ebaba Nabawa, now Oma Kwele, no master son, almost style of play, and then Omna could drop her, and Ebaba Nabawa, almost a summon, sir, Madrid of good players, almost so equally, Omo players are, Omo, and so Aya, dear pa, Lautaro Martinez, and so Inter Milan, Omo, a captain of free Argentina, and all say, Omonim, Sir Real Madrid, the likes of Kylian Mbappe, Vinicius Juan, on a very good night. I'm betting up on the show. Then, so Inter Milan, equally better player, sir. I'm betting me, I know Matia Gina Mugamu, boot for boot, Amachi Omo, and then you rematch no Inter Milan, Omo Airband. Srobia anyhow, or her some team a qualify. You be saying Messi, Wagas our club ni Wareta from national team and or say ha Juni Pau because Argentina I'm a success no this year any previous seasons no I down to you Messi for him so be hanging the boot at this point you know a big blow I'm Argentina and also send a message Ekoma Nicoliga I'm about national team Julian Alvarez Sandia man or Nemuno and yeah. And you make it to Accra as a player, you have to be mentally tough into sending a message out. Always should born it was about packing this one, I'm giving it all. And former Atletico Madrid, oh, no more. Enzo Maresca, a coach, Emma Man City Wakasa, or say Man City, almost standards, no, our stropanti expectations, no, a Bibiano, Ayana, a very, very higher. Obia expectations, Atletico, a yard, yeah, reminded a yard, yeah, Inter Milan, other clubs, no, a yard, you know. Champions League, so Man City, Ebaya, dear, now for Premiership, and also, Omo, and so Aqua, and Mupa, Lamine Yamal, any coach, Hans Flick, no China, Omo, Ebeco, Premiership, and T, Barca, Ebebo, now, 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me and son and a Bobby Antoine Semenyo I represent Man City Kodjo upon prepare airborne Eddie Ama Fernando Bachel Raheem Ibrahim Ewa Slavan Bratislava Wemo any three players of Champions League no Omo 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Ntien by the close of Ene na 30 players Omo Dim Ababontin na enye easy crap PSG ebe ye record because yet it is anya her crown about 10 players players do and out of 30 no omo ebe free PSG aso ye and 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Tem, surprisingly, I'm from France and so, and I am more, Obekai, Lezirazu, or a former France, or more a defender, and Tenten Wanifafa so padia, Obua, Vicente Lezirazu, na Oya de Pa, or Ballon d'Or 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
2: Abrasa Joe Betana said a goodie wunsem ebesan so ababium kobena usudankwa and sum the match to aso in crying so ebe kujo prayer

0: FM. This very topic, or let me say, this very statement that you've made, I've been more or less a thorn in the flesh of myself, because there have been questions that normally one would like to find out where we started from and then how far we've come. Let me so give time to God Almighty for how far He's brought me, my family. And I must say that at the age of 65, almost there, I've been called to the bar. But it doesn't start just a day. There's somewhere 2002, let me state it that way. And having gone abroad in 1981, because I finished training college in 1981. And a little bit about my school days. Schooling and just normal Saito, we used to call it, middle school. I finished middle school at Kosan LA, and then had a chance to go to a secondary school. That was CAS, Commercial and Counseling School. And in 1978, I finished CAS. The intention was aspiring to be a medical doctor. That was my thinking.
1: That was the vision.
0: Yeah, the vision, exactly so. So I did a pure science. I'm a pure science student.
1: From the secondary
0: school days. But for some reason, I could not make it. So I have to direct to to be a professional teacher. So I was trained as a teacher at Asim Fosu Training College. That was between 1978 and 1981. And God willing, I came out successfully as a professional teacher. I taught for 3 years at St. Louis Junior Science School. That was the early days of this demonstrational thing that Rawlings was trying to put across.
1: Experimental
0: business school. So in 1984, I had a chance to travel abroad. Did about 3 years. I came back, looked through the economy, and decided to do business on my own. So I went back in 1987, the same year. Then 1988, I realized that there's a kind of shortfall in terms of these electrical appliances, things like fridge, television, and all of that. So I decided to do importation of fridges and television to the country.
1: So that is where the idea came.
0: That's the idea came from. So that is setting up business in Ghana started from that end. So around 1989-90, within the enclave of Ghana, within the circle of Ghana, we were about 3% were importing televisions and fridges into the country. And we did our best and be able to cover it for ourselves. And for some reason, we saw that buying and selling could not be able to take us through, looking at the kind of competition that were coming up. Everybody was just trying to join the trade. So we decided to enter into a service industry. So various institutions or companies were registered under Kesburn Group. We registered a company, Kesburn Group. The name Kesburn is four names intertwined together. Kesi is in it, Quab 9 is in it, Steven is in it, and Boateng is in it. Put together is Kesburn. Unless you are told,
1: those are abbreviations of your full name. Names,
0: yes, in the house I'm called Kwabena Kesi. By the school days, everybody know me as Steven Boateng. So that's my name. You are all from Boateng family. So having set up a few institutions, and we entered into the banking sector. So I realized that looking at the challenges that were coming up, to be proper and prudent, and also have the capacity to learn. So why not? And let me also state that at the training college, I had the opportunity to write A-levels, and I did mathematics, government, economics, and general paper. I was successful, even before I left the shores of this country. Yes. So at 2002, I said, hey, let me work further my education. So I sat for an entrance examination at KNUST, and by His grace, I was selected to do economics and law. That is a social science law. It wasn't the proper law that we'll be talking about now. So I did economics with law, and by His grace, I got first class.
1: And first degree
0: level, yes. So that was 2005. So I decided to relax and sit back. And all these while, I was combining business of studies. And I must say that it was not easy tax at all. So, but it all boils down to dedication, hard work, and how you manage your time. Or really managing my time to make sure that I could be able to marry the two together. So, let me say that having done the first degree, I said, okay, let me also go further. And because of the fact that I've entered into the banking sector, the savings and loan company used to be guidance to the savings and loans. That was came into effect 1999. So I realized that it would be powerful for me to learn finance. So I enrolled at Kane University again, got the first class. I was not given, I was not asked to even do any entrance examination, because master's level at that time, you have to do entrance examination. For the first class, I was given the nod to do the MBA in finance. And by his grace, too, I came out successfully in 2008. So that was 2007 and 2008. So that was it. So I said, okay. So during the 2008 level, I decided to sit back and also to, push ahead and run the business, adding more institutions to it. And I must say that, well, as I speak today, we have about 11 entities within Kesben Group. Name it, Kesben Shipping, Traveling Tour, Kesben FM, Television, University, Insurance, name them. What have you?
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4: All right, so Kesben 93.3 SONA. Nyameya Duma, 17th of this month. Our reach back. And lawyer Stephen Boateng, 1 week observation. Yes, he was called to the bar at the age of 65. I say this is the Okobana 3 years ago.
5: So if we want to describe him, he's a determined person.
4: Yeah.
5: He's a go-getter.
4: Very, very determined.
5: I won't say he was, because his spirit lives.
4: Yes.
5: He's a go-getter.
4: Yes. This one Fanenius is so beyond.
5: Oh.
4: Yeah. That is right.
5: Enra na yeah your bra to na evangelist Akosidon Kona or a guest. Na asemu ano can say Daeta eye ubia odonyame. Onsumu nyame keke odonyame. Na ukushia na saw them. Uchia no church gathering. Na ushe ni dimina odete hwa. Uhuse odonyame. Ya kasa ubi donyame ya. Kwa si menza se okwa asoro onunyame.
4: Ebe asamu na
5: beso kache. Onsa okotina saw them wa.
4: Ene na beso kache.
5: Asu wopentemwa kufie.
6: Me.
5: So what I say?
6: Ene uni majwa.
5: Kwa si mami kama se.
6: Ene uwe kwa hafu memurem.
5: But I'm a singing man for you.
4: Ura, sorry, them are on Yami.
5: Ya
4: can you actually near come once?
5: Who would say, what passer or besum,
4: yeah,
5: Ankasa?
4: But
6: may I dispose you by?
5: Was
6: it? Sana Methodist here is a tea.
4: Anyway, Yami had my 17th thing in a crado. Oh,
6: at the rich back.
4: Yes, rich back.
5: Then Yami.
6: I'm sure said there's accreditation for media people who want to cover.
5: Well, oh, with that one, no set ye be live.
6: Yeah.
5: A be live.
6: Kesben.
5: Of course. Kesben 929, 93 TV plus, Kesben TV, online
4: digital winning.
5: And from the onset, who say a digital team na ya dear pa if we say Papa Toya is shasi kofi or home making sure say they took charge of everything. Said they be a blogger be ye kaza bloggers ne nye die but omumu binum wo ha captions on be you see ni nye
4: mane mano twist asem ne kora
5: no ye penisa bibia kra ni wo a wo be twist but let us handle our own thing.
4: If you we are media organization,
5: yes.
4: Media
5: company, and by the grace of God we are more than capable.
6: Bibia
5: wo pesie ye bia ye
6: betimi aye
5: wo se brofo na wo be fa ye betimi aye bi twi na wo be ya ye betimi aye digital ho no mo a ye ne nambo
6: me kan wo nanso
4: Kwasi kwasi ebang una kwasi beka ebang fantasy so amena
5: amena we butu market
4: kenti
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4: ah kine na wotwe
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6: se ho fra no pa kwabne nwumre
5: eh wi adomo yi nu
6: e wi adomo yi nu
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6: okay ha because I'm not part of 12.
5: No, we are
4: very well. 12 o'clock. 12 noon.
6: Yeah,
4: but we are my two phone na minti awo for me sonya wo for amfre.
5: Yeah,
4: okasa me hunu. Me ka wo for nyeso bi a wa wo dia kwara. So me akoda okos SHS a wo ka ho.
5: No, we are we school. Wa tro. Yeah, placement no ho asem ma.
4: Ho asem na ye.
6: Okay.
4: 0551599933. Mr. Yentie mo consensus for about 5 minutes here. Na afia the discussion no atwa so e wa hanum say. Right. Hello. Yes sir.
7: Good morning. Good morning.
4: Abino.
7: Masa.
4: Aha, mami ti we.
7: Mami ti eri se. Before omo formalities be di omo se. So omo si day 3, more is 5. What you see taking it about, what you see 10 babo. We di sam na ni. Now omo sign the first choice ni na first ako mami so I haven't.
4: How? Medasi, where you see a dubois for Frederick? Honorable Dian, 0551599933. Also, be to me, Abbaso. Also, consents. Na wamayati. Hello?
8: Hello?
4: Yes, sir. Good morning.
8: Good morning.
4: Vajay Frost, up any?
8: Vajay Frost, up any?
4: You also consent, eh, dear?
8: I'm not Oma man le day e o man so.
4: E bi o chusu man so day.
8: Eh na from the sense that man so o bere no ti ya ko day.
4: Okay. Ono so e de no right so from Mansu such a central to Mansu ti well ye we are by address 0551599933. Hello.
9: Hello, good morning.
4: Good morning, sir.
9: How are you doing?
4: Ya mi adu me ho ye na so e.
9: I don't know about the money.
4: Okay.
9: Yeah, never. I'm going to go to the day.
4: All right, and I say, I think say on also the on also choose was boarding no tricky castle day, but Uncle One was day. I'm only concerned on. All right, hello.
10: Good morning.
4: Morning, Pacho Frosey.
10: You
4: Nana Pacho also concerned idea here. But you didn't come from my college so because of time. You better that beer no so soon. Now I'll be more better. Or person or cheap placement in when you man a cacra. Today you're about to come from my or more placement in auntie. No, you better that invite to no, I said that ban. Hello.
11: Hello.
4: Yes,
11: Michiawa.
4: Major so now, Boko de
11: Boko. Where the dia worker confusion was as a system no
4: oba kobia na
11: min kanisa
4: okay
11: dia na make sense say me dey be ho juma ntimi yankola mi no be juma no so on technical schools in the same technical schools na mamu oba ne be ma omunye na fa the same school no mia person mia 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
4: okay
11: na
4: eighth choice
11: A choice.
4: Okay.
11: Edly Chimbaza. So Bomu nya 24, nakunya A choice. Donya 31 nakunya the fourth choice.
4: Right. Those are the concerns auntie yeah been paying for within come. Make a be three calls. Nafi and fa calls in easy.
12: Hello? Hello?
4: Yes, sir.
12: Debajo, good morning.
4: Morning, your friends opening.
12: But your friend Samson, because they're free as well.
4: You Samson also concerned here.
12: Wadaru mami ba every now in the schools of fire now to do a technical schools in a man one more when you're the first choice eight choice were in ya when you're replacement the first one check it and when you're come by a coin as if I could channel your queen only are too dependent
4: oh
12: when you're 20
4: okay on also yes. The first on your placement I'm gonna call print when they acquire your coin you know you did not add to pending last two calls Hello. Good morning.
13: Morning. Me pacho kazi program na mpesa mebasu.
4: Me pacho wa sododo. Pacho did the same.
13: Me pacho me Victoria.
4: Auntie Vic, also concern ya dia here.
13: Me concern is say, omo ma yeti as say school ni your problem. Na emu subjects na akra na ekwere ni. Enzi me benya 14. Ena on our showing our preferred visual arts. I'm a Mr. Fair School category A. And see, for my understanding, I'm also a teacher for Mrs.
4: Okay.
13: And I'm a selected person man because me aunt is over. And I'm also two category A. I'm the prempeter. Meaning now, when you have to only free choice and career success.
4: No, I'm the Nakoi.
13: Let's just say, I'm going to say, subjects in the moment. And when I'm a mentee, I say, so subjects not going to be in because when you're 14, there's no way to make us an uncle per se. Okay, then, okay, science, I'm sorry to say. Need to make us an uncle for 14, okay, science. Did you get it?
4: All right.
13: They say, don't person much, they say, you're quoted to the end, and I was in school, no more, not the best pick, those who get ones, no more, for the best schools, and I say, category A schools, and I.
4: Right, Auntie Vic, dear no, maybe the last one. Nafe, your name, Doctor, watch it down, qua, ebedin, komo, edia fa, sans, and semia, and whom. Hello?
14: Hello?
4: Yes, Papa, good morning.
14: Morning, sir.
4: Dear Frosin?
14: But your friend, Teria.
4: But you also concerned, dear.
14: I'm a pay, dear, money, bien. The banon school, which is in bien, or mo, yai. Koma, koma, school.
4: Eight no choose you any in a way in your back, okra.
14: Every day.
4: A woman in school.
14: Woman in school.
4: Okay. All right. Right. So that is it. Young friend, Nunsiho. Na afe. Transfer Dr. Bwachi Dankwa. Ebeba. Na afe. Ono aye juma oho. Eping. CSSPS. No?
5: Coordinator.
4: Coordinator. Inti your baby chiremu. Busy problems not but because of this. Yeah, kwa mo faswa omo a year selection no and akofa sa problems no e be aba e be say aban e ba yen sisan ya baba say last year omo ye
5: no this year no first of its kind
4: as a first of its kind say
5: previously no
4: na ye chusu school na san na ko
5: tro yeah we dey ye tro e ma resource ne ban san na ko da no e ko chusi
4: it
5: said the teacher no free any kind also won nim resource e kura oba no and what read you around them who say grade way and sa subject way
4: and
5: echo and some person SS squad they say me yes subject any subject way na echo until you choose it say 14 no
4: program way
5: visual art 14 also otiminya and why here we so ohunu eno no obefia na dwin nyina ne say minim say wonya 14 to benya presec because presec me show mu grading system no obi onya 14 no so person yeah visual like bia me example na me maybe a visual ye, between 12 and 16 mm-hmm. into a folly within that category mm-hmm. into a bear fear na a shark or danny trimu
4: say
5: or copper sec and then it's how my bear problem mama parents mm-hmm. senka first na you could you see as an a resource neighbor and a buy and a wine idea what catch any say they say wine idea it's mm-hmm. baby a do better to be a mm-hmm. but you could you see na when him set resource way grade way out now you know a qualify any money your course we none of my ministers over calling over corporate sick
4: I shall say about the rule
5: mm-hmm.
4: Oh, corporate sec. PC credit is a
5: PC a prempe. Okay. Present. Yeah, no, I bet she unquadani team. I dear back what they be a say. Unquadano muti a journey. Any co school no. It is a muya ni say, I say, Omo air corona musa sani ema. Emotionally, a moa omo.
4: Okay.
5: A moa omo.
4: Hold on, young quahuman, so na young quenny doctor watch it down quanko din como. Wire coordinator at the AMA CSSPS no edda. Na yen could tease our consents ya raise comparatively. Na yen show himself. Doctor, good morning.
15: Good morning, Minya.
4: Na oh ye dear.
15: Why can I do Mr. Kurasi?
4: Osio Kurasi, not just on career, no.
15: That'd be a walk, mumpon.
4: Are you? Oh, okay. Odo kakra.
15: Ah, me ba holiday kakra. Oh. Baba vacation.
4: Oh, vacation do odo odo kakra se.
15: Me am holiday me vacation me do kakra.
4: Ayo, mati.
15: Ye de bia na di kwa woni mu.
4: Well, we dey anya boni. Friends, CSSPSC, this year say honsam do so do. Me so wa ye adwuma. E wo ho e pen. 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experience as a coordinator of CSSPSC, our assentment, many dear Kosui, what will you say?
15: Carry the assignment.
4: That's wrong.
15: And I'm afraid I'm in Chia, I'm in Chia, I'm in Chia, I'm in Chia, I'm in Chia, I'm in Chia, I'm in Chia, I'm in Chia, I'm in Chia, I'm in Chia, I'm in Chia, I'm in Chia, I'm in Chia, I'm in Chia, I'm in Chia, position and then yes, yes, yes, yes,
4: yeah. Yeah, okay. Coordinator.
15: Coordinator,
4: okay.
15: Okay.
4: Okay. Okay.
15: Okay. Now, on my own, the Faho, first choice moment, second choice moment, third choice moment, Sarah could see 8 crown. And it's the last time the church him, I knew about right around my neighbor. Yeah, garden, the church him got class. Yeah, now,
4: yes,
15: come on, I am your home. Near Jim Crano, you're not aggregating there, you're the worst corner.
4: Roscoe.
15: In the end, for the 2024, Tamane, Pempekali. Now, Omuteta, the county for 2024, I think it's only 1,400 plus. By inquiry, first, you are almost on the Pempekali, the whole Ghana. No more, around 10,000 plus. If you start 10,000 plus, and say a new 2,200 plus, maybe I'm willing to move to the situation, but I call some around, what I say, 2,200 plus students in your degree, 6, or perfectly.
4: Okay.
15: I'm open perfectly. Sandy Panning now, the temple vacancy in 1,400 plus. And the aggregate says, you know, you put 3,000 plus and another vacancy near 1,400.
4: The lie, be the catcher.
15: Be the catcher. Why not? Because we need a 6. nti hwan na wo fa na hwan na wegye ne kini
4: mhm
15: dey say 64 kura be ya ma na koye akwa bi dey 7 fo omo dey enwu mabu kura wa mu dey sit here
4: mhm
15: 8 mabu kura 9 mabu kura nti dey enwe ne say you fa loss ko
4: mhm
15: the loss ko no ne say you ko he when bekali any pa omo fa science omo chom pe omo science e prepare college e muri do say any nya agbe dey say na
4: mhm
15: nti wo mo no ye statistical four subjects
4: mhm
15: english maths science and you have english no why dey try 100% ni abato english no why maths no why dey try 100% ni abato integrated science no why dey try 100% ni abato e wi ani asta be for best three elective subjects RME ni social studies ni other courses ni ni ya befa other three account best three account nti eno so no but o best three no why ni nya 100 ni ya diegu first person that picking up a principal for science ke o disa o ti ati ye
4: ni tu asipa
15: yu bia na ya ba nti ye be ye bia bia yu mpansi ye be ye omu wopa a science omu wopa a science of principal ni geno our school no munya 100% 100% 100% six courses no six subjects no
4: mhm
15: e bi no me dey 150 into we ya pinu na egu ye wi ani ati aba any percent dey twa 99.9%
4: mhm
15: the percent dey twa 99.8%
4: mhm
15: you been rating is up in the science no be your mama principal
4: okay
15: is any be school dia dia tani you be dia dia
4: okay
15: en chidia na wo pa principal wo se wese unya gidi 6 but wako ono eye be 75
4: ok
15: rosko ono yi kira mpa yebe pick you every 300 yabe do 95 from that time is not a man
4: mmmm
15: enje yin do 94 plan yabe do 93 yabe do 75 on a show
4: I see
15: but akwesi men sa bano diye eye anji ala babano
4: mmmm
15: wani do fadi do art wa prende kali of our plan then the college no for visual arts in to mo mo pa visual arts of the college no o fa mo ro for na o mo no so I think there was a plan then the college mo pa visual arts no we need to prepare in to obviously all of them were picked but as out there
4: I am to say no
15: in to mo nyina ye bo mo nyina go in ti ye wonya o pa bo the college na o pass na yesene I want only rock call in here 75 and not 80. I don't rule the thing. Obeka say, oh, my friend, me nya the state. But the person may see, I'm Yalaba Bano, and you're the 15 by a friend of the colleague. And your course now, fire.
4: Now, Obisu can say, of your friend is saying, Presec, only 14 visual arts, but still, when
15: you will be on the rock call of visual arts and I have a competitive.
4: Okay. Ebi ani padu do apply ya no. 40 wenya de but Roscoe no ebi bia buru se odu de so.
15: Sa aggregate ni yo, aggregate ni de ntimi pa yo.
4: Wo
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4: Eno
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4: Mhm.
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15: Esani na meka se ya mpa ni se ya mati Adams ni na ya mati paper bia 100%
4: mhm
15: enti 100% na meka se nta of general science and integrated science ya mai ni twa 100% wo twa ni na
4: mhm
15: social studies one twa ni na
4: mhm
15: maths one ni twa ni na
4: mhm
15: english one twa ni na
4: okay
15: enti ba first time nta se ni pa no so ni be 600
4: mhm
15: na ya dia 2 for your first person and to be a and grab a winning who can do placement form now who will score SSO who best six courses who will score SSO which include maths English integrated science when you do three courses when you do near the other three best subjects
4: account your fantasy maths unya bia 98 unya english 99 unya integrated science bia 100 Neno, akoye be 290 something, mebo.
15: That is it.
4: Na fe yabefa u best grade a subjects bi akebi a wenya tree, ebi a 100. Wenya French, ebi a no so 100. Ti yakeka na fe ye de no didi so. Me a hwedi obi first sa na de high placement no.
15: Okay. But another work for no, idea. The mass me 75, 78. When you first choice,

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1: Okay.
0: Out of 600.
1: Hmm.
0: If you work for 150.
1: Okay.
0: If you work for 180.
1: Mm-hmm.
0: And what do you have placement for? Yeah.
1: Okay.
0: Okay. In the only edition.
1: Okay.
0: Aha.
1: Tia no na na wo fo na bia na wo fo no ti no man ti ase yie. Nti na ma no abaza. What about omo a? Omo an chusu school ho kra so ya place omo ba bi na. No so ya na yede na de ba.
0: In fact, the one chusu school wa ya place ni mo. The meeting ma kan se obi a CSSP secretariat no.
1: Mhm.
0: Any free secretary for na dey sanwa o ma ta bo mu se. So wa an fact wa e dey place ni where yes wa. But yenye o man dey. Ni enye ni sa ye ni ni a ni a top fair placement.
1: Okay.
0: Se where enye swa ni the schools ni ya available na ba.
1: Hmm.
0: Se wa anka sa kwa selecti school ni ba kundi o schools ni ne oho. Wa kwa selecti ba kum. Apre du oha ni wa enye placement. Ebi ana enye ni world school na anata ne ni ne yu.
1: Hmm.
0: But if you ne nukombe si no a matu di enye oho e si temi.
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0: If there's a mismatch of data or information ya. 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
1: Mo wakura esi ya titi bi, obi wano ma nase bi, o ye boy, eso ni ye dinako place, okot girl school.
0: I need a technical.
1: Then so, yeah, I'm school for fry. I am day. I'm home. I
0: said, you did not fire. No, you're going to run to the end. I'm not going to be able to do it. But you're not going to be able to do it. You're not going to be able
1: to do it.
0: Okay. You're not going to be able to do it. You believe we say about 85% of 85-90% of the Quran. The Hona, I'm going to be around. Maybe a school no one. School now was selecting. What you have here? Was selecting is a day school no. And see, any day ah, if you are 3 kilometers and now 1.5 miles, you get man and Tiako. And see, say one from who part of this school dia, yeah, from
1: all. All right.
0: Now this time round, the entire one more part, this school to me in Sano. The entire one part, this school to me in Sano. Ah, one more, a push it in Grand Code, you know, a budget, a bank sitter.
1: A sound.
0: I buy
1: this
0: one keyboard in Sitano. Smart move na buy ye. We see our phone. No. We see I didn't free for boarding houses. No, a kind for 1 pound of monk. Now when you are there, now I do a monk. No, they will start buying up for a vanity. 120 cities.
1: Our region, ha. Or could they were a western region? And I say, our region, or Kumasi, all right. Yamani this could be a way, Jura. No, so swear.
0: I carry you. A mistake,
1: yeah, never.
0: Because, yet, you say, I'm planning for 30 days, you know. And then, almost there's no, there's a certain distance to be down.
1: Okay.
0: I had some more after that house.
1: It doesn't even go in the original. Okay.
0: Headmaster,

0: Okay.
1: It's true. Okay, the whole running policy are. Whole running policy are. If implemented policy, a ingredient here, and I implemented the rule policy, you know, we need to
0: And okay.
1: So if you know say, have you now we process man, the end the results, man, after acting to me already, who will be there?
0: Look. I think that is it. All right. Medas and Obey. Thank you very much, Dr. Buachi Dankwa. I see Urulu policy be na se unye ingredients ni na unruly.
2: But on the issue of Omubeko School Mohono, Enra, Deputy Education Minister,
0: Clement Apak,
2: Omu yeah press conference, but the two just say. Yen starte but e say no who's the first now who said that faka ko school eko je prospectus eko hwe placement eko fele forms ni nyina no when we get to that stage never ba online
0: and
2: my the parents wouldn't have to
0: so and this will be faka ko ha
2: who's the first no and no just faka ko
0: school ko no akoy registration
2: ho no ajo na dey a obe say say obe ko be four times nti se school no we chire a na se wo for no so sebe obotom ti se mi die ya unko ba na kakra akoda ni be ko school
0: if you dum
2: but doc I try say obe chire mu ade but the issue of boarding inter-region day school no ni inter-district ni inter-anointing sa akoda bi ti kumase ni edna ko today buja ko
0: but I don't know sometimes can't you blame omo ye choices in so someone now ko choose yes ya ma options choose day schools and three me boa boarding schools five ti wo kona ko choose utikumase na wa ko choose jakobu say dia why na
2: oh uchu si first choice na first choice ni boarding second choice no e day so e ho na me kai first choice ye boarding second choice ye day and na me I took time to go through my first choice e boarding and our second choice e day na wa say about boarding mcbc fifth choice e day but when ni nyina no uchu si a ye be guide o na wa hunu say otehe ehe na ofa e get to a point as I e tomato ho no mc sebi penifo bechire mu anka yepe yenya fair education ba mu anka sa mu ye ye ti e frem mu yenya mu na mu bechire mu a
0: from
2: a
0: yenya mu that is
2: who say who say eye they need to consider e o mu sa akoda na choose fine e bi kro ye mfum so ana sese na wa o hwe ba bia o te me na so bi timi ba say
0: mama nka ne say ye frem mu a wo mu mfa enya say ye nya wo mu ye frem wo mu a
3: kopa
0: e ko ba mu mfa
2: yes, we have two call a year about my test menu.
3: For the 12,000 and 13,000, I've been doing a year. You're not going to pick your 12,000. You're not going to change the 12,000. I'm not going to
0: what goes with the 12,000? What's all the kind of maca? So, who are
3: you?
0: So, who
3: are you? Friend of one fan. I'm sure it's over.
0: When I woke up, I just came back.
3: Yeah, easy.
2: And see, also, the data, I woke up. Aye hunu se ebi aote ha afi ba ko bi ba ya parents na ebi mu concern ni se ye choose school nu no te pechi enti nu ofa atwema kwa homa as day school
0: se ne wo na ko fine
2: but no listen ye wie ye no bibi atimi si efi ra betimi etu nu seven ne da
3: be ejuma kra be
2: se ejuma betimi asesa en watu afri ho en ebi a wasa akọ the opposite direction enti se ho no se ho de ne to na okoka I feel se
0: a genuine concern.
2: I was yes, someone.
0: A genuine concern.
2: But whereby nipa no two ye kura na wa unim sa akode obo ni address obo baby o tie obo se na wo de to decide that ni na mpio mana.
3: My mama testimony we. Kwa mra me we secondary school 1998. Me ye we you know, no graduate school dey we tia. Omo se ye mass no ye bo apport de kura no mutwa obi a mass. the movie crania start here register here sa ko tremas no and sana as a master list as one who any buy no ko he na kwesi menza de de de mas 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technical subjects from form 1 to form 3 building construction in aka homes ano me show rack me ano me ye that's it all amra why would I choose a crotco and otc
0: what mam tech wo
3: abraham mam tech wo I didn't even know of Mamtek.
0: Okay.
3: Eventually, I see. So we officially we submit here about a month or so. I think na list be aba. I'm going to check it. Nanto de ono chuzu mam tech into no kwa mam tech de no di nka we mu mam tech de na less than the time kwani no 300
0: am for sadam
3: yeah those days the time kwani mo fa mo pa e do ono we mu we hu no me kwa kwa ka yen say ah na me am fa offenders
0: kwa no wa yan for
3: yeah fami na wa wa for kwa kwa but eventually my name was about last but two
2: it's only a divine child
0: no because of the technical we know yeah yeah
3: wa hu no ena ono kwa sa anyim jimetin say I had to pause and see, I was still not convinced because we had to one and see questions or questions on over here. Namie and then because I find a me 3 minute.
0: I have a picture.
3: I have forms and say, what? I'm say, Miana,
0: oh, relax.
3: What I'm trying to say is that, and yet we be an anyway, and say,
0: sir. Sometimes they decide parents for especially. Us. Sometimes they decide for us.
3: Sometimes God Himself decides for you. For you.
0: Okay. So I'm taking you. Me go training kale mi chuzu mam take.
3: Whoa.
0: Me mi chuzu ba me nyama take.
3: So you the way you think yesterday that
0: me go technical school up to form 5.
3: Very well.
0: And na me jai but me choose as man chuo technical.
3: 100 technical. And you go any man far.
0: Na me ni mse biya me background as a technical way ni ba me ya family. Ba ya family.
3: Me hear listen how much you referred from OTC.
0: To my tech, yes.
3: So a certain teacher, I don't know. Maybe America says what he has said.
0: Yeah. Or show sure, sure, subjects.
3: Where am I? Was that? Yeah. Kwa mna first or second ni ada di pia. Dan kwa iko interview kwa iko da SD mission out go so for no free pastor usu as free microm. Or be fry iko da fi. Ba ku bia onu su no e so for be free sunya ba. Onu jize na yisem ni ni no hwe ne he red o hwe ne SSC na. Je se e ni bi ni anya sem ko to. Onu nya no after the interview go manya admission. He called to find out say then I mean because I told them say I didn't choose mam tech. They were worried. We be crappers so busy on Kobisa school. I didn't know.
0: They looked at you, baby. I'll feel,
3: so parents should relax a bit.
0: But sometimes it creates problem. What do you say, Mam Tekunya, unya boarding?
3: What is it? Oh, my college is saying
0: you need to. Because you're boarding.
3: Yeah.
0: But you're not going to be here. You're not going to Western region. You're day.
3: Kwabra fe nya me we die me
0: me mini school students bia I teach aophobia yes I know because they want their word to go to school too omo compare hostel
3: very well
0: sometimes they're dangerous
3: I am not being
0: yes sometimes they're dangerous
3: I'm not being idealistic but I really believe say onyankopon wo pe e de ma wo bibiara kwabra kwame nkroma school no kopie mu achimota no nyane maame ne papa ne hwe no akwara na no e good the missionaries na
0: na e pe ja na de no kwa
3: as far as I catch you, Missy, me come and pon, I acquire interview. No, we didn't have any arrangement for so could get now, as I say, well, guess as one of them was Casacon, I guess that you could dump chambers and so. But your school, and it is a well, Fridia could be a bra. Cow, if remission house, Abisua, Ebefa, your granny, Befope, me, Cosiado, and Martin, and your Codao. Some Ude, Manuko, Akrano, says, system didn't knock to Winnebo, says, and I'm not cutting you. Shed a bomb and a mo,
0: Nakoho.
3: Ubeti me shi mbiya kati ya zobeye diye mene ni betina tiche ni biko biti majina tina chese adipu wa uwa
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0: ubidi ubidi da hii yama ose mamenkan ose ose oh what is it okay kyodi you people should minimize the way you politicize everything. Say the anya hwe.
3: Yeah, really.
0: Why don't you call a messer with Makano has say afre omomfa?
3: Ono afre man.
0: So bet me afra. Ya afre omomfa. They are not picking. So don't tell us yen ye person ye yen sir.
2: That's
0: not
2: some.
0: Sometimes you have to give us yen so say yeah.
2: When we say kwabana ne ne ka say we yes we dey amanyo say mu ramu kra na o twini free. We no no we dey coordinator ni be pay.
3: Yeah.
2: And when you mood and you watch it, watch it, yeah. Roscoe, parents will bring him Roscoe. Yeah, yeah, yeah. Yeah, yeah. Yeah, yeah. Yeah, yeah. Yeah, yeah. Yeah, yeah.
0: Yeah,
2: yeah. Yeah, yeah. Yeah, yeah. Yeah, yeah. Yeah, yeah. Yeah, yeah. Yeah, yeah. Yeah, yeah. Yeah, yeah. Yeah, yeah. Yeah, yeah. Yeah, yeah. Yeah, yeah. Yeah, yeah. Yeah, yeah. Na odinya e bi ana kwasi nya 90 ena odinya e e bi ana odinya
0: 99 are they how
2: kwasi nya 99 ena odinya e enti ye wie na ye beye Roscoe u bi so munyina munya e but kwasi e wo soro e chen ti se santia se we awofo ni ye nimu a ye bedwe se ana me baba akopa mi si mini mo bi ana benya 8 ones onyane faith choice 8 ones.
0: Who said? Adana
2: one. Ne ye least mark.
0: Adana aye sense spiritual bahano. Oche bibi. Star minus aday. Aye sense star minus aday. There were percentage aye wose nya A. There were percentage aye wose nya B. There were percentage aye sa.
2: Anyane a range o.
0: A range. Debi. Se ye fan ni padudro na aye na. Aye wose about baye se 5% nya A.
2: Okay.
0: Tu beti nya 90 ba unya A.
3: Because only 5%.
0: Because 5% maybe I know more money. You don't fall within. It's like all these things come to play.
2: I say education, no. And I was say a community, my parents, need a better understanding of what is going on. And yeah, about politics. And yeah, we are here to educate. It is said there be a obey your munti as ye. Any panel be friend obey church. Roscoe no dey different and now. Any different. It is the same Roscoe. The issue of Obeka, it's normal with us and then I make a question to. It's normal with politicians. Of course, a party be in better so. And you see Mr. Mame come as a me can see just. And your politician be a politician party be and then by it. Obviously, on your opportunity be a send the power okay be an kawoni a friend won't
0: so be can be
2: ka crabby at the abo man
0: and I try to bring the person back on
2: and they are for not yes yes yeah the Roscoe and they and then you grade dinner a what paper new kura one is no and a number 2 yes as well who's a school now be choose they say no more moody anyway or more choose here what's a almost shiny year pass then no BBC near the local today now
0: man chusu ni se o chese abasi ye chusu bi nti me chusu keke
2: Bema
0: no
2: woni ne na mi e ko back ana obe ya woni ne twem pene
0: ko back
2: kene ke kene ke ni ese ware ni se
0: wo be ware no
2: why you ready so woni ne
0: be woni asem no woni asem no
2: a wo sharpna wo sharpna wo be hu ana aye yi na aye yi na ko fa
0: asem wo asem ra ko jaso yes sir man this people ne ntimi anye
2: be because of time
0: I know an be pp
3: for na ne so wo nyom wo eh wo fo bo wa ne ba no wo nya school no all right so afi no wo ba be ho de mempe akra na ka chai willing to go ba me ho na ma me na je hinu
0: obi amesra wo eh obi amesra wo ate
3: na me kra me be ka me go na ka sa akra na ka
0: wo ya kwese me
3: akra bi kra wa
2: mo ko na ma na
0: I had a PC phone.
2: I feel ah for Kwame Corporate.
0: Hold on, Kwame. Lawyer Way or Corporate.
2: Doctor Way. Sister,
0: Anyway, I go just some.
3: Any SS system.
2: And then see the over 3 and 1 coprempe.
3: 12,000
2: I was there for an opay your quadrasso.
0: 120 million Last year, we'll be 30,000
3: 120 million
0: Are you when a kind? Honorable Azuma. Mm.
2: Okay.
0: I also be the 30,000 so per school.
2: And politicians, you'll be how many? 30,000
0: Oh, but maybe you'll be so much as we'll be 30,000
2: Only money receipt.
0: And I'll be catching them and say, no, pay baby. Memo baby crudding. You are 30.
2: Oh, I see.
0: 30.
2: Still under free SHA.
3: Dr. Luchum Tam Gran, no more allegation visa, no more investigating. 25,000 now.
2: 30.
3: I mean, so we
0: are not crying.
3: Appearance now.
2: I'm crying even so soon, sir. No more pill.
0: I always say, you don't put 30. Or send a man or so, you're the thing. Or say, Juano pay.
2: Juano.
0: I don't know. A parent or don't ba. Debia, they are not going to renew.
2: What's
0: what? What's your name?
2: Oh,
3: what?
0: Enough
3: to be called.
0: Oh, Juano. Young Qua.
2: I'm saying for any young Quay, Rots and Cones, I care services. And I know Permedia said, dear man, was said, dear, when you be a, when you see your BCBC, when you saw a tattoo. Hey, we be exams no train ya born and wa born. O hu ade yi. Enu ti o hia sa obema ni bibia hwehwe ni wa bi. 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Glasses akwadani be ko squares wo bo life nso eduro wo mu no no. Advanced laser treatments o ba ye to ye bo bibia be ya ma onu ye nye na fidie dendenden kuma bi na ye wie. Yes, SSC ye wani no pre here. 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Ye wo state of the art scans and modern diagnostic equipment. 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
0: ba be see
2: Kesbe University
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3: dey adwa Kesbe University o amen ka course ne program se ye ne keke infrastructure na ye available ne go and so kaka ho. First of all, the university was built as a hotel. I've used it as a hotel before. And your whole university is here.
0: Okay.
3: SRC with television.
2: Yeah.
3: Pool in
2: the It's a
0: Unyankawoma.
3: Honey, your friend is a campus.
0: Yes.
3: So
0: serenity, no.
2: Where you deep? Ah. The security is so you're tight.
0: Ah.
2: Oh.
0: I say yeah, and you see police station.
2: Papa, you want my own bill?
0: Ah. Yes, I see police station.
2: Ah. Your bank or campus one so.
3: So Umpio, it's a whole city on its own.
2: Yeah.
3: What are you trying to do? Ra washroom out to say yes.
2: Very well.
3: That's
2: yeah, that's a pie. But for your good soaker at the Sianwa Semidia, University of Skills Training and Entrepreneur. 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Usted Asemi and America, Akaneno, Nanka, Yefreying, Amstead, and Ney Sukua, it's your Pongwe Dikaya, TVET, and Entrepreneurship Teacher Education, no, ye, and it's the Faculty of Business, Department of Economic, and Ne Yetunsa, Edia Freewing, Edia Semna, Yenewo Eka, Mua, Mwe Wasi, SSE, Pacho, YGGC certificate, no, Ebu Honum. 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
2: 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Emma winya set of skills to establish a business.
3: Yeah.
2: Kwazi ube babe ye CEO sisi ya.
3: Yeah, that's the future now.
2: That is it. Mm. Uko school u genealogy no. But ye side in sanu juma. Esai mawa ube vienu.
3: Yeah.
2: O chra diye di. Obo se side eni ye mano. Ne no and this cover account
3: so you must be on strike
2: no crew and then so na conditions of service in the ampa and the university e dey to yanim enkenka one wa person wo kwaje adesuamu ntete ye ne say akwani ada homa obi a undergraduate from betimi 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aba be ye e de aka ho e wo faculty of business department of Econs, a wasem and a making. Oh, yeah, ye be regular, regular, dear no, a BD Econs, and a economics with social studies, and also so, yeah, ye no, regular basis. Now, person will weekend, dear, a BSc economics and a diploma in economics. Hey, what's the crime? Now, if I saw, I'll be apply. Maybe I try to vouchers, nibi, our GCB bank. Zenith Bank, Eco Bank, Consolidated Bank Ghana Limited, Kumeuman Rural Bank, ADB, GT Bank, Prudential Bank, UBA, Fidelity Bank, Insutaman Rural Bank, Ghana Post, and a cash offices I work usted. Usted di yewon kraba tabako ewo mampon. And into kumasene mampon yina oba onsa ebetimi akebi. Ubetimi kranso ako online www.usted.edu.gh o click on admissions. No a select apply online ebetimi abua forms and so da form wo cost of online application forms no patro direct applicant ubetia 230 cedis post diploma applicant 230 mature applicants ne de 345 Ghana 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
3: on
2: my
3: mackerel. Yeah, we passionate appeal. Public university forms kwa so moton. Private university they have no kwa, but public university forms by there it should be free.
0: I think it's stress free.
3: Stress free.
0: Stress free.
3: Stress free.
0: From there.
3: why should I buy form to enter university?
0: First in the corner, now I talk Ken US there. No, what to UCC there. What to Winnie Badia?
3: What to Tazi? Still,
0: since you almost almost centralizing.
2: Oh, sir.
0: Sana Mati.
3: Me,
0: I don't know. Me, Mati, be sir, but anyway.
2: I don't know much about it, but you mean say, what to
0: talk UCC there?
2: What to UCC?
0: You may be not just what talk
2: for Brown talk as we invest in Kawako. Who talk as we invest in Kawako? Okay,
0: I said,
2: I know so. Say,
3: you can eat it like that.
0: Okay. Oh, yes, of course.
2: But over to class with the Ashepan.
0: I said, no,
2: restaurants are hold or chop bears, hey, caterers, and open any food vendors. Obi afro was an eye for jollof or percent nominishim and look nowhere. Call you on my adakabaco, nephew goom, Fre 0242 72 63 79 0242 72 63 79 Isaac Airport, good morning. Isaac Enriches, all the family, papa. It's me, Isaac, dear. No, Isaac, any HL, good morning. MTF, when you fear, dear, some coming
3: out.
2: Hule, just way.
0: Hule,
2: good. If you had your same TF, when you
3: and as some work at any, he was over
0: Cassie. Hule,
3: hule.
0: Okay.
2: MTF was in fear, dear, say, oh, man, they are with you. Omo no and nam, one woman at Labedru Sabri, and Tiano pay. Bibia obeye biano, but mode se obeya for MTN mu. Uwa ma MTN app ni bidia. Fevurem na faye e wone bebwa mwa any points. O any points in wa terms and conditions apply. And yesa o any anisi e de ma wo. He prado suni ye de chow. He sika hudwa ye becheche. He Everton. Everton ukrani kumino. Everton yina ubisabe timi ya kembi. Enti ano pay bomode na se ube sendi momo kakra. He ube Facebook kakra. He uwe nsu swana o TikTok kakra. Let's say in abandon and equano no equana wo to be shame going coming pa onate prado mu e ya wo seneno again terms and conditions apply.
0: Is very informed, but do we apply them in Ghana? That's the biggest question we are looking at this morning. Ewo Jumedie so na meko to exactly what Esiedun Ketia Ekokan chairman for the National Democratic Congress or no and akokan semia ne yeba abeka hu ensem enso ewa de waka and say winning elections not enough. Parties must prepare to govern.
4: Yeah, I agree with you.
0: Yes, parties must prepare to govern.
4: Yeah.
0: Do they apply? In Ghana, that's the big question we are asking. Say, election here winning in Kwani here, or say, answer a party, obey win election, also a show name in area, you obey minister for this, you obey we, unim say problem when I'm barber solve reforms we and I'm a deba, yeah, be boama country native ya corner name. Yes, that time now the party, the promises are quiet, you know. Wo babe justify se went nyanya o so to mu se aban na wo babe yi na free ho no aban problem se no wo sikasam na se na tie na wetin ya ba wetin ya show ne mam ne manetin ya koso
3: wow
0: We are going to look at these things.
3: Chairman,
0: some of
2: them
0: So we are going to talk about them.
3: Politicians should be talking about.
0: Yes.
3: But
0: yes.
3: The whole candy, I think they were on one
0: mark. No, I'm saying Ghana, how do we apply them?
3: Oh, they do. Question. Some do.
0: Some.
3: JMD second year, Kwamina, what me say? A bobia pusa.
0: Sir, but they were aware that they were coming to power. Not by the first 100 days, some of the promises he made, so of a folly.
2: But same way, the youth, you know, you name or moon name the difference between wedding and marriage, you know, say,
0: sir.
2: I say, don't get here.
3: Yeah,
0: all right,
2: fatal to home way. Your focus, you know,
3: is on the wedding day,
2: but what
0: afterwards, you know.
2: Not dreaming, I'm not sure. But what am I going to offer? Sometimes they come because of what they will get.
0: Anyway, so we are going to talk about them. Benjamin Owusu and Sabik Ben Waha will represent the National Democratic Congress, the ruling party. The ruling party
2: and the host of the message giving.
0: The Ogoka Samuno on the Omo a chairman.
2: By now, a mom do so brand you'll be a fan. And you said 24-hour economy, no much, one and why.
0: Anyway,
2: okay, we are
0: all of us who watch FOMC, Maswami, Municipal, MPPD, Monosuvi, Mohania, Hassan, Nafia, Kuja, 49.7 million Ghana cities or the evacuation, and also who ensent some Ewaha, I be the who encoma. Big Ben. At Nasi, na afi yashen komotu trainer say, Sulewok ATK Sunyani Kitty, because the fellow Ghanaians, the country under President Mahama is a hopeless one where youth unemployment has skyrocketed and pushed Ghanaian youth into several poverty today. His major campaign promise 24 hour economy has turned up to be 24 hour galamsey. He has nothing to offer Ghanaian youth, the old wine in the new bottle. Next time, vote wisely, vote for a man with rich ideas. Alhaji Mahmood Bawumia. Right, big man, Akwaba.
5: Me just okay with
0: you. No more code.
5: Akupa and Daro.
0: Eden Yamia see.
5: That was away.
0: Yamia doom. Yamia doom. Yamia doom. Yamia doom. Yamia doom. Yamia doom. Next week, Thursday, you'll be back. You'll be back 1 week.
5: I'm going to be a nomination. Ashanti Redin, I can one of the best MCs. 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
0: Okay.
5: Onze, this NDC administration, no. Common fan na neba, no. KPI down for 10% here we for 20% here we for 5% here we now here okay so kwa constituency on se municipal na e ba ye ne nyam panimfo akukuda mo man ka ne mabu ho anka edikwan se lucky
0: okay
5: because of here ye nya former KMI mayor honorable Max Okofi Juma oye KMI mayor ofri ho no be ye MP wa squa
0: yeah
5: 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school
0: the whole area
5: no sa three communities no muni government school but in Sri Lanka they say honorable amokame by within 1 year 6 months complete school and ye be a 3-unit classroom block and a complete school abroad science through a form from primary to GHS
0: Kuwait.
5: Yes
0: Kuwait
5: yes
0: okay
5: complete from scratch. So from scratch.
0: Mm-hmm. Within
5: within 1 year, 7 months.
0: Wow.
5: Honorable Amukame.
0: All right.
6: Wow.
0: All right.
5: I was saying, municipal be another street BNC too,
0: mm-hmm.
5: But honorable Amokamai tonight we said there be a so quite a bro chip compound, so mm-hmm. Tia the health center,
0: health center.
5: Like, two complete.
0: All right, wow. Where you are?
5: And which means Jumadi I saw honorable Amokamai and some were D. Edie di ni yama na efe.
6: Bi jo tu papa so pa.
5: Eno de unya ni nyina pesa. But eno de o kan eno kra. Mesro mampeni said de o sesa ministers ni mi we no.
0: Onye sa changes
5: no. Onfa honom. De won say ensesa ye no changes de yama ne ba ne say ba eboa ne yesa. O DC bi mo no homode ansesa no. Se ba ku bi won che na de o ye no na e ya ben de ya sesa ne de na. O be happy ni game. 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
0: Okay,
5: chairman Andrews Nana Kwasi one the incoming regional organizer Osrich already DC a regional no. Emuti na MPP for your more lesson say we yehu de owa be organizer yehu de owa be chairman yehu de owa be adwuma ni nyina anti organizational work ne dear mesre asia hin ne atu ahin say yemfa 2 million say ostrich Richmond say nsa e wa sentiment ma say no e no betumi aye adwuma na ye ni ye because you heard the MPP for no aye ba na otim say aso mo ya attach grounds. But say did you want the initial rich Ostrich inside Richmond or say Ostrich
6: where you grand from
5: where you grand from what happened
0: anyway
5: it's your first Ostrich inside I'm in charge
0: right.
5: I'm charging much about the incoming and central right. Communication.
0: Right.
5: And then the
6: way I senior man, I started churches. me young Kumbaku, or NDC chairman, I was Ascend North constituency.
0: Mm.
5: Oh, that's a question.
6: If any Felix Benefo,
0: okay,
6: Sadis Kuba, I don't know.
0: All right,
6: so wouldn't say, see, or Sadis Kuba, Skinny Banaba, Mr. Felix Benefo, or the Achakakra, I also could you. Never back, I will lose, I'll be very much disappointed.
0: Okay, but I see, young Craig, Ben,
5: told
0: you, young Seven Moon,
5: and some now, Chairman General, General, I see doing it, the two journal. I think it's a Ghana, Ope. Politicians or more experience both in opposition in power, so obey MP, obey minister, obey party executive. Ghana, I mean, yes, so be a honor man or change as you don't get here in terms of party structure. Near the idea, you know, obey any watching or Ghana and do things as I'm now or canoe or what the other nine siso or you know, so in tia or casa because I buy a call. Abanya ba. Me ya sure say ebra MPP for person mu two former president Jerry John Rawlings na me ko pon fan currency you know.
6: Amen.
5: Na omo won se mbi omo ka. No mo se she was sitting them na to aba.
0: Yeah.
5: I think that one no yeah the best campaign messenger obi aka in our history our politics you know. But a free samre ne ban.
0: A free sa slogan no ban.
5: They be a sa slogan they be a year juma.
0: No matter what. A year juma.
5: They be a. Ghana politics. Campaign a year. They be a. You become unemployment. From 1992. What I say? From 1992, you become unemployment. From. Unemployment, you have a can fuel price, you have a can dollar, you have a can sikeni system, and I am consistent.
0: Yeah,
5: it's a seminar, chairman general Kennedy.
0: But political parties, you know, any those that lead political parties, you know, on what can right. The Fourth Republic has been in existence for about 33 years now, about 33 or 34 years now. Political parties, you know, any of my leaders, you know, are you aware of this and then do they work towards that?
5: Yeah. Typical example, President John Dramani Mahama, the second coming. A bra, within 100 days in on the first you know obe wie sai yin nyina no ebre wo position so here honorable minta kando ona na ye ranking member on health ona na be ye
0: health minister
5: yeah ona bo rekopoku ranking member on agric food and agriculture ona na be ye ato forcing finance ona na be ye Sam George communication ona ona bo kuja to black kwa ona into it me say they are not planning your position. Mm-hmm. We obey you. No, or you be hard to throw. I know a committee or more setting up for parliament.
0: Mm-hmm.
5: Into a car say within 100 days. No, obey we side in the nina. No, company and power obey ye.
0: It's true. Obey side winning in every. But you understand. You look at structures as well because can structures or to our constitutions. Yeah, man, institutions so in here, Juma. Look at the competence of the people. Yeah, odi omkwa koto to sabia winning in ano. Yeah. Because say yeah, we shouldn't be where we are. And this ain't we be away.
5: Yeah.
0: Mm.
5: Because Ghana has a say member of parliament in here penny for when you show say obi or honomous is see a banner diplomatic ways in a be or bro could the top black was be bri and I say boo or more brunes so. As at now okay the finance minister Juma Odi more than my old boy, the way we see my economy, no, a stable. You see, I said, to 2 years now. What it means, what the two ministers are the 8 years of MPP or mother by Anna, or who be anyone who drew Dr. Kasela to force him. Because I was here from MPP first term from 2016 2017. As at now, Sabre say, you know, no more query robot marketing in bear 4 times. Minim so we so ya we no ma kwero bon marketing be for time but me no ka say yan ko ho but e ka ye de wo mumunum na ye de ye tua it is all come mumio ni boma o mun dru Dr. Kasela to force and which means say the brain ya de amano no e ho adwuma no pepepepe
0: no mumio no pe there are people have questions about yes and they transport minister people bon achi because and they transportation first nay amount for said the omubu amount for fashion as if people are talking about it and amount for be bo Greek minister at least so because agriculture no enkoye now with 24 hour economy policy am by one of the major policies am the buy no enye adwuma the way supposed to do ti say ye just suppose what they said in katia kan na can we say say and this is in line
5: yeah we are in line because 24 hour economy are okay say ye be ye na agina yi a on say na government institution no and no beye na adwuma all right say there enne me no ka say port and harbor around 24 hours say ka say jama government institutions no ko a embo enti e wo say ye ma ankrankre adwuma no e bewuram bi no mo boa na say adwuma no ye de e ko so na no be na wotwe mienu e twa mu o 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
5: 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Na businessman no say complain say the interest rate omo de omo o say business no mo na age loans ni ade ade na e de e boost your money juma no. Samre no interest rate no e bin enam 35% to 40% miso kaya.
0: Yeah.
5: Get it sa 35 to 40% in the chair and say we a businessman as okay bossy 100 million. Our bank saw the bear juma. In see one obey to yano, a 40 million. Samren. What you 100 million I will say to your 40 million account. And I mean okay say interest rate now performa a 20 to 25. It is a businessman no kwaje bossia 100 million. About that, that now pension will be 40 million, and the way to see 25 million. And two teams say, and she say, yeah, buying the year, so the big good coin. I'm at the businessmen, no, the business community now, Ghana, Hano, or Mukuma, and how, or Muno, but me a beer, you man, a funny puppy brain.
0: I know
5: why, yeah, ma'am.
0: I see.
5: Eti wuti muze eye niema ye kan wo bra wo position no na enye eno kwampo enye ye na ye kan mpo business community no
0: minim so
5: dialogues na reden ye no en se mo kan de kire o mampeni se mo mpeni ade wei anyway anyway egu ye nwuma egu ye kom en tu be ha ye wo businesses be bre wo honuma egu yi including game are Kumasi City Mall Unilever all those big big companies ni nyina no egu ya almost a year money in free Ghana or cooperate with different country. But I'm confounding now, Honoman, come back for Juma. Game, the other games you run in number for battery, but home here, Juma, but I'm betting a few.
0: All right.
5: It is a Obwa, now the one penny, and now I am a business community, no Mukuma, and home. Only to me, I employ B. I.
0: Account. But I say, Honorable Maxwell, of a soup, Bwachi. Good morning.
7: Cody, good morning.
0: Now, where are they?
7: Nyame
0: adumo
7: na we.
0: Nyame adumo
7: huye
0: pa. Right. Ya he chairman general samo ko kan wo so no. Na
7: ya ko. Ya kan sem ni nyina bo ma na because ko mo am wedi nyina so me interest wo mo.
0: Then CSSPS.
7: Yes. Me wo interest wo mo na me wo. Interest o kuje to black card
0: de. Na do black card de beba e beka ho asem.
7: O kro no kesi e bi pa
0: wo. Mate. To de ma meet you. Ah e beka ho asem.
7: Na wo se o boss e si school ben.
0: Kuwait.
7: Your procurement in here, boy.
5: This year, yeah, this NDC administration.
7: No, no, no. More year start your procurement, that boy. And where we,
5: I know the day and crater. I say only the
0: moon.
7: But where you show us any year best starting?
5: I'm more. Yeah, more cutting.
7: So, name we will be. Maybe we source of funding here, then.
5: Common fund.
7: Common fund.
5: Yeah.
7: And. Osemoko katel sword no time be time be.
5: That was last year October mo na guess
7: last year October
5: last year.
7: Nkora wo momo wi.
0: I feel
7: are ongoing.
5: Yes, so we be tinyan commission enti
7: ye. Munyan commission. Okay, I'll do further check. So why there? Make us why there? But unim. These are the core mandates of assembly. Oba me 3.5 years I'm the MC na. Missy schools. Okay.
0: Yeah.
7: Missy market. Yeah. Kopo market. Kama. Missy ambulance. Can I say? Post. May ye kwain. Assemblies. Yes, we mo nye kwain. But may ye kwain. Ebusu yo crew. So a municipal assembly. Na ye nye rules ministry.
0: Okay.
7: Ebusu yo crew. A community rules. Okay. Nina. So a municipal assembly. Na ye. Agogo so community rules. So a municipal
0: all assembly. All through a local referencing.
7: Yanyani award the contractors. Ma local contractors.
0: Make a stand referencing. Source of funding.
7: Missy nye ministry of rules.
0: One amu
7: ye. Yanyye. What wow. You say? Me and I'm award day, like okay. The assembly in the award day, but I was the municipal chief executive.
0: Okay.
7: Inti we no me am susu mo mo
5: pass. Oh, municipal na empanifu ayanya.
0: Ah, that oh, comparison, yeah. So you oh yes, so me dey announce what compare.
7: Because
0: you
7: say wow, no papa. Na me kan yo ma ya, but you no be ira.
5: Who dey wono papa from 96.
7: No, I'm saying, say, yeah. Municipal assembly, you know, you, and yeah, ABC, mm. Rose Ministry, never be, and our home fund. The Rose Ministry,
5: where
7: they, yeah, yeah,
0: yeah, yeah, yeah,
5: yeah, yeah,
0: yeah, yeah,
7: yeah, yeah, yeah, yeah, yeah, yeah, yeah, yeah, yeah, yeah, yeah, yeah, yeah, yeah, yeah, yeah, yeah, yeah, yeah, yeah, yeah, yeah, yeah, yeah, yeah, yeah, I was say your boy your home. Sani ababem. Na I'm say Ojabe President Mahama.
0: How?
7: Oh yes. Mm. So omo infighting be with NDC.
0: Mm-hmm.
7: President Mahama person chinchi mesi edunketia.
0: How?
7: Ensa Edema Julius Debrane Finance Minister. This woman, the Finance Minister. Omo mi yenu no. Omo okasa se ba kunya ema ba ako.
0: Julius ne Finance.
7: And then Finance ato forcing. Okay. Omo gusu okasa nanka Mahama kampu nufa ni papa akomra. What I say? Na kumu fami face yesi edunketia. Nti Eden yanso ba ako beti ase. Omo se if Vice President de watrine huwe fri.
0: And then on I can only race in the Musa.
7: It's a jab on President Mahama.
0: No, generalizing, you, sir.
7: Mommy, you should bosh a beer NDC aban share. You munch them home achievement. 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
0: Oba stabilize the economy.
7: Oma manifesto unu wa meha.
0: Oba stabilize the economy.
7: Eno ni achievement no?
0: But it's an achievement.
7: Eno kwa... 1 year, 7 months. 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And no pay me by me to say no more can free teachers as them. Or who for be a kuni kuto journey more or mumpire man another than Kufuado. 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
1: wow
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0: general
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0: serious na nema yako hu America me mu
1: dia akosuma
0: Ghana wade
1: yes
0: Ghana wade na wow. I saw big guys my businessman akese na si mu
1: dia USC for wow
0: bi on my cryptocurrency na chese adefo a former American na you're saying omo president obi a contest pen I'm friend of PS I'm here for the other day no. You know it was big simple it
1: wow.
0: Was big
1: omo nyina no bo hene na so
0: oh shit damn number of them all over the place and people are so proud they've come close
1: wow
0: to Santa him
1: oh he is too big. So
0: too
1: huge.
0: Too huge.
1: Wow.
0: Now, Mr. the governor of Maryland. She said, he's so emotional. I said, he's the first black governor.
1: Yeah.
0: Out of Maryland. And I'm not pencil. And I was there. About Maryland.
1: Yeah.
0: He was so proud. Was wow. More.
1: Wow.
0: Yankomra,
1: your some can ye papa,
0: and sir, any numb, and your friend, any dear, and
1: your cojin, or could she be papa?
0: So, send your mabble
1: videos, I mean, who ye dear, nature said, Radina Coupon.
0: The mabble just all bomb can cram sicking in answer.
1: As well, okay. As well, okay. All right. What I mean, can we?
0: Makudim who's can you?
1: Let's have a mock up as a medium hole.
0: Hey, any amount who be so what's in the said you when one won't too quiet.
1: Yo, medium hole 2 years ago, you grew up. Okay.
0: In your bar.
1: Your first year.
0: Frank Nyama.
1: Okay.
0: I don't know. Ex military officer, and he saw you, Juma, or more immigration. The guy just wanted to see you.
1: Wow.
0: On the Demeco, Chicago.
1: Okay. Use any temper, but we
0: enter.
1: Okay. Moment, I hook a crabby and right bar. Now, if you have a twasso day, a mama Casima, a do not do me no a bomb. 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Na de oho nyina enso ye de atwa moso Kesben Television, Kesben 93.3, Kesben 92.9, Akra DSTV, 364, Go TV 121. We a midfield action show. 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
2: 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A yard gain run with the Oqua also pibia. You now bargain, yeah. You were garlic, or malamis, or herbal tonic, or blood tonic, or. And I feel so your worst cement vital herbal mixture, a guy nan casano, nini na no benye binoun so at me at all. Fred Doctor nini come be a make us walk to a dream be that. Nan so cry be faso be nomino. A right, say obe Fred Doctor. Na what sure said obey no me drone and one shall say ano me drone. Ebi ana won so pesafi na koko tobi. Nemo no pensem bisaba kumi enumi and say ebi ana nyoma ye won signs and symptoms a wuhono.

0: wajen yedwe ye mebe bebo ame ane mwa me nini dane sobe friend numbers no friend numbers ha doctor ne ube di hun kwa mwa se bebo awa be mwaka kutubi mwa onse na se obe pe kwa infufu ubi so achira wu 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No, and your baby didn't come up a cry. They're back where any pebby are before I obey treatment as I saw Yari. So best chance yes, I was sound where you are, you know. So you can boost your immune system now. So very, very necessary. O boost your immune system now. And you need to be boa. And my IRS, I need to be bantam. Difference no, in you. A dribble of her, just a guy, so o be out to a guy, you come, o be a new one dance here. Made me, I can say 95% to 98% of nipa omo no magan e di ho adanse highly speak highly of agan but your nipa ba ko mienu mien sa bia obekwa akoto bo so benu mo a obi to one bottle pa onu mi ana ne ho 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
0: 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garlic mixture. I'm gonna boost the immune system. No, I'm on hormones, then the other vital organs, then the young one, the team, your pay down on Hunin. No, my dear, do not be a yajuma. And it's found when you draw, that's what I want them. And found when you draw on them. Me patrol, but my days over to a gun practice garlic mixture. Now, on so near Bushini, now my channel. And I win and change your answer. Immune system, the dear, I said, then be a boosting you because more I'll boost your immune system. No, never only your rentum etching because so immune system one more there or fight it. Yan, that will be. You will nuani be bebe aye die. You will practice be an sambi an oni ni omebi ya. Ebu akas oko tu ebiani bi. 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chelsea for no obo 442 or to bind the bind which will be into the room where I should go. No, Jilly Guinea, they are not dominating. Sapa Pepe, no, you are formation, you are Dr. Diabana. Obe dominate you over here, obe dominate you on Passo, obe dominate you, be beer, be could be our dominating. Message again, you know, four. Nedje, the capsules, no four. Nedje again, precursor garlic, Mr. Yemu, Mr. Nedje, and two count. Unyan, you drew me, you are not afraid, doctor. 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a doctor herbal shop pharmacy over the counter baby a 200 will be our gun hano uber room also a guy in rupani bi a pem san range of products for doctor number nene income but one must see how we tell radio no or hate even at our TV screens so far then a doctor in income maybe I'll be bitch wagi ube di can need income as well number ni is 0500 0500 0500 0500 0500 0500 0500 0500 0500 0500 0500 0500 0500 0500 0500 0500 0500 0500 0500 0500 0500 0500 0500 0500 0500 0500 0500 0500 0500 0500 0500 0500 0500 0500 0500 0500 0500 0500 0500 0500 0500 0500 0500 0500 0500 0500 0500 0500 0500 0500 0500 0500 0500 0500 0500 0500 0500 0500 0500 0500 0500 0500 0500 0500 0500 0500 0500 0500 0500 0500 0500 0500 0500 0500 0500 0500 0500 0500 0500 0500 0500 0500 0500 0500 0500 0500 0500 0500 0500 0500 0500 0500 0500 0500 0500 0500 0500 0500 0500 0500 0500 0500 0500 0500 0500 0500 0500 0500 0500 0500 0500 0500 0500 0500 0500 0500 0500 0500 0500 0500 0500 0500 0500 0500 0500 0500 0500 0500 se ekusuna ewie na 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
2: sorry ko agai eto se ka ho na ko pepimsan products ni bi na ebebo ye papa enya sem kutu amfo di mu dance ye enti onso kopebi na di adanse pa Kesben Television Midfield Action Program and Yegusu de Ebro. I'm a Real Madrid fan since childhood, but since last season, the team is giving me BP. The team is not consistent at all, playing anyhow, and no seriousness on the field of play. I sometimes regret supporting Real Madrid. Whenever I see Barcelona playing good football and with seriousness, I really feel pain in me, but it's too late to support Barcelona. My blood is white, and as I do, I wish I could get a chance to tell the players my mind. I would have told them, don't they see how Barcelona play their football? Even if we don't have better managers, can't you, the players, sometimes do something for the team? Okay, my fancy here, Ewa Ahmed. Yakub Ahmed, Diko, KNUST, and Eddie Message Way, and so Abreyang. So, let your listeners pen down the achievements of their favorite players for the Ballon d'Or, and the achievements listed will bring out the best out of the rest. We, by the way, Doctor, welcome. It's your friend Lamine. Ultimate Unaudiwe and so Abrey and Anopa Ariye. All right. Mami nko kakra, oyibo buwati ndiwe frinye benyi na abre yae. Statistically, mami nshwe wei, mwenye ni ntie ntie, mika monti. As a real owners of the Champions League, play Inter Milan, I can see, or I can't wait to see Jose Mourinho in his usual element, as we used to know. In Jose Mourinho, we trust. Oyibo buwati ndiwe by medwa kupen sosu min kambium. Statistically, there are 54 countries on the African continent with Ghana as part. Africa with a representation of 72 players, with Ghana repping with 3 players, is commendable. But I think there's more room for improvement. Oyibo buwati ndiwe ndiwe ensu abreyeng. All right, Mokahon na yedi programi Ebre Obia. Greetings, my best host and sports in the world. So you know, I disagree with Dr. Franco Naro. Individual achievement without benefiting the team is nothing. We remember trophies, okay, not goals. Individual achievements are rewarded with it and generally combined. Collective play makes some teams special to win trophies. We win Ballon d'Or with trophies, goals, and performance. That qualify Lamine Yamal to win 2026 best player in the world. Sly Popo, Afija Kwabre, Swedro near Duman, Dr. Franco Daru's hometown. The Duman is popular. The Duman a very popular town. Okay, it may have found the Rangun Narrows down, but so as I said, Duma, a very popular place. All right, Yan Twasso. Now, and again, you remember Champions League, no, so Kakra. Now, the Indian, you have been coaches in India, no. What can be a Krebia for one nominated coaches, no? Mehu Louis Enrique waha, mehu Evans Unai Emery waha, mehu Vincent Kompany waha, mehu De La Fuente waha, na mehu Arteta waha.
3: You know, I think Hansi Flick deserves a place.
2: Okay, Hansi Flick.
3: Yeah.
2: Wow.
3: Or deserves a place.
2: Okay.
3: I don't see why Kompany is there whilst Hansi Flick is not there.
2: So De La Liga now.
3: Yeah, I'm looking at the competition in La Liga.
2: Mm.
3: And to win at the expense of Real Madrid and the scintillating football that Barcelona played, he deserved to be there.
2: Okay.
3: It's De La Fuente, you know.
2: Juan in free membership.
3: Oh, may he company a free day.
2: Visiting company a free. Yes. Oh, okay.
3: Arteta.
2: I know who he in a free. Also Jenny Krum, first of Bundesliga.
3: Who is the competitor? Bundesliga, he will be an MC about the start here.
2: Buying a budget. League.
3: No, the weight of the league and the competition as well.
2: Mm.
3: The players within the league. So the weight of the league and the competition as well. Who is the competitor? Leipzig, Hoffenheim, Schalke 04, Genoa.
2: Of which are prominently were UEFA Champions League.
3: No, I agree.
2: Which are Bayern.
3: Yes.
2: As compared to Barcelona.
3: No, so we're not failing in the Champions League.
2: We're not failing. Bayern should be a performance.
3: No, quarterfinal, semi-final.
2: Mm-hmm.
3: So company were top.
2: Yes.
3: Fine. I agree. But I'm saying that into Mumbia no be win the champions. Semi-final, quarterfinal. Mijitum. But I'm saying that Uya no free one. You talk about the weight of the two league. The Bundesliga and then the Spanish La Liga. And no na mama de case. And again, the kind of football that Hansi Flick played with the materials around. You know, Bayern Munich or team anymore. Harry Kane, Olise, Nabri, Luis Diaz, and yet forward they get to
2: our. We now cause same competition, but
3: and I'm saying that looking at the quality and the team play that company assembled. In terms of comparison, not only team that was slow as compared to Barcelona. So if perform better than Barcelona in the Champions League, no case. But I'm looking at trophy on me in Asia, the weight and the competition with you.
2: Okay.
3: Until I'm made the back for Hansi Flick.
2: Wow.
3: Yes. Okay. Luis Enrique, you know, I don't hear any identity. Winning the Champions League, we hear any identity. And then De La Fuente, look at how from the first game to the last game, Spain ball on boy, how dominant Tom here. Though they struggle a bit in the final in terms of the cutting edge. But I'm finding a way to make winning the World Cup. I mean, you know, at the moment you win the World Cup, it gives you an ultimate position. Arteta, you know, playing the Champions League final, winning the EPL, the competition in the Premier League, the amount of money spent in the Premier League and the competition itself. Into I think say me disagreement, you know, that's my opinion anyway. I'll consider Hansi Flick over a year company.
2: But Luis Enrique on the who feels about my winning?
3: De La Fuente, no, never mind.
2: Oh, okay.
3: De La Fuente should win it.
2: Oh, okay.
3: You know, to win a World Cup with Kubasi and Emerick Laporte alone. Two centre back, not the win it a World Cup and Unquang was here by the best coach.
2: Wow.
3: To win the World Cup with Alex Bana and Ferran Torres, he has done an incredible job.
2: Champions League back to back.
3: We are discussing the season.
2: Okay.
3: Edit a season. Luis Enrique for me is the best. But so, I'm looking at the players at Paris in Japan and looking at the players in Spain. So the PSG team, no? Hakimi probably will be the best right back in the game. Nuno Mendes will be the best left back in the game. The only centre back pair in Europe that can be compared to the PSG centre back pair is Arsenal, you know. Saliba and Gabriel Navitimia to William Pacho and Marquinhos. Check the midfield. If Vitina is not the best in his position, he's next to the best. Check if Fabian Ruiz. Talk about Désiré Doué. Onye the best in his position, now he's among the best. We are talking about Kvaratskhelia and we are talking about Dembele. So Mejitu Musek Luis Enrique in the model team, no. Onu na peja mranti ane fandudu ona do ma babe do this level. But so here the Spain team, said you. Unai Simon, for his experience and consistent play on them. But said you, this is a coach who team benched David Raya.

0: mo ever bo one game and a war takwati and a pack. 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Young could division one. You fun to jam. Ghana Football Association is said at home. Say even division one. Also, mutiminya FIFA refs. No mutimi di matches ni bi. Ewo aye division one. Into this season, four FIFA refs and a bit division one. Aye games no bi. Juliet Appiah, Bariki Susalifu, Rejoice Adukwe, and Retabwating. One more point to so munko division one. And could di matches ni bi, including four assistant refs. And so ewo hom. Yet wasum ewo GPL a GPL. Weekend D games awo dronum e basso. And she share one more aye name. Ash Gold. Womani vision and a babom on Saturday. Then on Sunday, Asante Kotoko, the Red Homecoming, Ebaso, Abra Kotoko, Wamuni, Eye, Kondo, Heart of Lions, and Ebobo, Wamasi supporters in Yina, League Match, Dikai, or Babayara, Enunti, Omo, Emara, Nomometa, Team Nechi, or Babayara, Sports Stadium, Swedro, All Blacks, any DBB, Brekum Chelsea, any Dreams, Karela, any Bechem, Gold Stars, any Heart of Lions, Young Apostles, any Bazake, any Diana, any Samatis, any Ebobo, two games, any Babaso Live, Ash Gold, any vision, and a Santi Koroko, and a Kwando Heart of Lions. 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Bo, one person was a moshe, answer never bo Gambia game, no now cross post them. One met me a Jumidino, be beer home, and to make us say Jumidino, a cost din din din, our renovation working, a cost our cross post them. One more prepare grounds room for Black Stars game, a babaso against the Gambia. Henry Asante Tum, Ekasama for the Majifino. What is it say? Woman, a free place in every year. Woman, coach Carlos Queiroz, every year, my free place in every year. Coaching by 15th, no aba. Now, best preparation, I say, and to be an old mobile release place, no, list no, and the because coach no, I can't be, and a woman to me, a listy place, Nina, and so on. Everything like coach and Makotoko was say a ridiculous, says Abri, supporters, Abema pressure. I will play in so any technical team so just one game pe and a kotokwabo press anum if him fa and a eba. Yinti coach everything cla.
1: But the league has just started. To start putting pressure on players and coaches is just ridiculous. But the league has just started.
0: The league has just started. Say, oh, the pressure to place in this one and a technical team in this one, there be a ridiculous so be taking sad decision. Train man matches in Kunenim and Sana will be big cafe team in one, one so what they are to ja and so a war. Coach Abdul Karim Zito was a Sabre in Timwa, a way there. Problem on Wapa and you goal scoring, but Sabre won in Penfakasa. Second window, number cock of a place about when we keep deal with the place, no Sabre, a brand ligum and so it me a chassis a war. Need a come. Oye Kumasi Asante Kotoko, former AS Circles member, and I say executive, and also former management member, was a match or Korea, the BB game in India. I was a place on improve on performance. A match day one, dear, but I was a place on improve on performance. No, a home game at Babasso.
2: Personally, I'm not happy with the performance of our players. I think, sir, we need to improve upon our game. Do our first game, we need to improve upon our game.

0: All right, need that come and I didn't some to a journal quickly. Mabin Konafe, Minkoti, Gentleman Dental Clinic, Zunkra Toka Krebi, Nafi Yemra, and Merapa.
1: 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Gentleman Dental Clinic, Aswaya, yes, Simhojuma. Koma, you be the effort to replacement, and home. Set us here to never see a book for Edisha Shahoma. Near his own so and so are. 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So we see two, no one here replacement. So outside of the boon, a bit me at two, I'm a day, and I say, bit me a boon, send a yata canon. I'm a day, maintenance, and I saw how no end to an amon bra, say a sinner to him, a shackle for our home farmer. A sinner by, you know what I would do with me. There was a sinner by quiet shower, who bit me you are the old wrong one, no sashay. Now they back on our bones and say, if I don't want to say, the old shower bit me, you need to be friendly, and your son it's here. A yamawa, who bit me, did you, waiting their cassa, waiting age, you made your own beer, who did the piano. You know who do mean, you were flexible one, ah, it happened about plasma. And I say, you were acrylic, and I say, you were the shower. Unti and found on some cabin and as unto be, and also a fixed prosthesis, and also to an amount of gentleman dental clinic, the bayer and so the amount. Your man who do mean it, your PFM, and I say, porcelain fused to metal, and I'll face your back on so I FM implant and maintenance fee to an amount of gentleman, say, or sinner to unquan the gentleman dental clinic, the babble, near restore or smile on a back to send the night. Tell her gentleman dental clinic a cheap crying near your crying cry, gonna have finding in a gentleman dental clinic or. Oh, hey, oh, Accra. Then you made them tackle you two branches. Oh, Accra. The first one, oh, Nungwa. Right after Nungwa Senior High School, we do any check and come to know. On Sabin Kusu Ope, then you made them tackle the branch. Oh, wow. Any NDC office, no, and I say Italian pub. Any day, you check, oh, Nungwa. I say, so atomic down, Ramika Benyaran about, we do any check, Typhano. On Sabin Kusu Ope, then you made them tackle the branch, but Kusu Oha. They did you, my dear. Oh, I say, so sentimental, you can say, oh, hey, I'll be poor junction. Total filling station, actually, what pay, who do any HG? On Sunday, first, what pay, and they air method school never at the poor junction, and they did any share. I face with Master Wild Hair, a Tonsu High School Junction, traffic light, Master Wapi, gentleman then tackling bank, bank also, oh, why he did a jumadi or. Kofodia also had gentleman then tackling the car, it was Central Police Station, and Chemu Wapi, and the Central Market, and any deal in share. I did a jumadi or one Sunday was Central Police Station in Chamona. Takra then so. Oh, hey, gentlemen, then tackling the branch now. Pipe and no traffic lights. Tadisco Junction, why? And can it be an GM bank? I won't know. Sabons and corner moon, a gentleman, then tackling Yawa, you dear Jumadi. After I was a gentleman, then tackling the Eco Bank, storyboarding, Eco Bank, I was, you know, a slow pair now, hey, gentlemen, that would be here, Ewa, a flower. I feel when you could chim, oh, teaching man on swab, no mountain, gentleman, then tackling the my Z Road, and come hotel, a chua pay, any AY Ahmed. And the and she out teaching man. I face a same mountain so yawa tamale, gentleman then tackle the branch and our tamale tissue. Yeah, the post office and any dear you share and I say adjacent the empty main office now, you dear Juma de Honum. Tigana half an end, the gentleman branches and I think Ghana high now. Utuan among by a show near Buana or Syria no castle so akuye at the amount. So here with TV Nasia, your numbers in the Guas and which my friend, gentleman then tackle it. I was half much for you. So 054-990-6588 of Fra Doctor Abejoso. The inquiries will make Abejoso near Bwao. Now, so Syria no castle, so Akuye the amount. Gentlemen, it's time for you to smile again.
0: Gentlemen, it's time for you to smile again. Mufra numbers, no, namunomu, eni, and komano, epidi, muano, no. There's a line, penafi, and so.
2: Ah, Adaro, man, sending a in yourself for the two jazz a few way. Kotokobeji league, no. I am pa. 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before that na national circus council e congress and so Kumasi ya eo tech. Enti Congress ni muno. 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After Congress no. 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Okay. The Congress fee ni ye 300 Ghana cedis. Saki biye ba. On channel su na omfamra.
0: Okay.
2: Neda kwa siya dadi ampa ya. Ibeja o baba
0: ya. Ye bedas. 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Queenstar, and then a Queenstar birthday. Mama wish you happy birthday. Juma, Unianum, Wabusia, Unavobia, especially Sikapa or Methodist Hospital, Ebraso, or say, I wish you happy birthday. Queenstar, show who see ye, papa, why? 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Akwasi, Mama wish you happy birthday. 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Obias, wish you happy birthday. 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And to your cousin, I'm wish you happy birthday. God bless you. Enjoy. And now, Daniela, birthday. Daniela, and I also birthday. I wish you happy birthday. We, if you parents, as I'm wish you happy birthday. You need a penny, but what? Na nyangopo omwa uishirao na omwa unyini kama pa emeye good girl and fama o parents. Happy birthday Daniela. Hey, I've just been told say eneye Abrante CK su birthday. Wow, CK Abrante CK eneye o birthday. Mame show happy birthday. Na diye tina odia kusha last minute sa CK. Yeah, unassuming CK. Show who see why we are good boy. We are washing beer by Nadia Mitma Kabibia, dear Tia. We are very, very good boy. Show who see na others now no more hiding in Anno or Mama Futupa. Why? What to Mufu? So Munina bit me about Beatty Sawa. Very good boy. 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Show who see the old Rebia and the Akuma Subia and Nagopo on far and Mount Wati. Be a good boy. Happy birthday. 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CK. 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I'm DJ KA, the man of the moment. About before Cunano and you man, kasa. It don't be sign at Transinamia Dumotina, Yakramo.

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0: 7A, once again, my listeners want to listen to you once again because I'm going to you title you're saying.
1: Obemu.
0: Obemu. 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
1: Edinia 7A.
0: Patch your bem micro trim and answer to microphone a bem kakra. 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
0: Wow. 7, ena diya ya?
1: 7. Ena small letter E and ena capital R.
0: Oh, okay. Na adi intini wamfa. Even though it didn't be as simple, but okay, why 7A?
1: 7A. Talking of the figure 7, I'm used to it. About main canal spatial direction. Say, any part I see, you be uncum, main canal say, yeah, a tiffy
0: and a four,
1: I toy any a queer. Miami mu say me jina mfinfin say 7 esoro ene asasease
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0: 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But ansa na be sha sende na me fan se no wani je enwom a. School mu rap ni ade. Oh, okay. No we school.
1: Bachelor
0: and
1: me technical school Methodist Technical Institute.
0: Oh, okay. Into for now, the
1: new
0: man, why you are
1: doing
0: so, Pese? Me, I don't know, Sibia, your privacy, Sibia, I don't know.
1: Oh, okay.
0: Yo, Summer
1: Magazine.
0: Oh, I'm Wow. Nana Eboa. Oh, okay. Oh, okay. 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
0: 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Wow.
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0: Oh, okay.
1: Ono so enyum tuni sa.
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0: 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When one mama can say, Kakra Ahensai.
1: Okay, records.
0: No wonder. None of us up my interview, no?
1: As I feel.
0: Yeah, I think, yeah, I'm saying this year, and I said, that was late last year, so say, I don't know, sir. Ebe ya fi mwa kakra. Meni kakra yi interview wa?
1: Mbaba pwane no.
0: Ti uni mkakra nyo mwane to?
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0: 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What you say? I was an formu amuni mkakra na I think say mame me recebi a menyane nyom abo amama nsana. 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

0: Charlie, and you wait. 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As we drain, you know, and canam. And you want a title? Edinia 7A, and then you know, dear, but I know so the main bonus is a title.
1: Obem,
0: also Obem. Aha, I didn't know how to a new title, no, and you need to Obem. Nanya Bem,
2: and you know, Eba deliberately.
0: Okay,
2: and yes, Abia, Nami, oh baby, and Abia. Me too, and Miss Akabit.
0: Okay.
2: And the artist there was Obi Ma beat also the ABB.
0: Okay.
2: See, me de me say anyum to need the like. Also me can him be boom. Me de me a me life would be ne. Me fe for my mom me hum. Ni ma be one or two na me kick up boom na me ABB. See, me to any muga can and to us mona me to us.
0: Oh, okay.
2: See, yes, Abia, me share that say.
0: Wow. 7 I said American. In fact, sir, who can say ya? My mother, dear science, you do, and ran a house saying, you know, and ran so any a joke. First time, baby, and soon can say, where in yanum? Let's also say ya, and I walk on a new nest here Sunday. No blue, baby, ya. I'm telling you. Because I see talent and me who a big star sitting in front of me.
2: That's
0: yeah. See, me nim said they also only daddy in a year, you man. Then I say we need you from now. So Obe funny serious, funny serious. And so Obe said that me a din come on ya pull be a Obe so umwa manage you and also no. Na yeah, because we are new to near Obi or Dini Sikabe show Mubiano or Moka. Atias here. Inti, sa enetie. Sa enetie. And you know, and you mammy rap, and you know, and you know, and you know, and you know, and you know, and you know, and you know, and you know, and you know, and you know, and you know, and you know, and you know, and you know, and you know, and you know, and you know, and you know, and you know, and you know, and you know, and you know, and you know, and you know, and you know, and you know, and you know, and you know, and you know, and you know, and you know, and you know, and you know, and you know, and you know, and you know, and you know, and you know, and you know, and you know, and you know, and you know, and you know, and you know, and you know, and you know, and you know, and you know, and you know, and you know, and you know, and you know, and you know, and you know, and you know, and you know, and you know, and you know, and you know, and you know, and you know, and you know, and you know, and you know, and you know, and you know, and you know, and you know, and you know, and you know, and you know, and you know, and you know, and you know, and you know, and you know, and you know, and you know, and you know, and you know, and you know, and you know, and you know, and you know, and you know, and you know, and you know, and you know, and you know, and you know, and you know, and you know,

Okay. That's right. 7L on the mic. We had the one and twos, is DJ, aka. Inside the building is 7L. That's right. Obamu!

0: me don't want him on Ramme Fimano San say Unimi Hua in ye and yasem getu akra. 7 on the mic and then menino airborne como ewo studio ha. Mida se onswaje bre na utie. In the right now way forward. Then I will share any more free Ghana for.
1: Me hese Ghana for omo onimi. En kankani omo omo nimi. Obi o watimi nyom da.
0: Yeah, en so nimo. Nimi
1: da.
0: Yeah.
1: En jamin twa picture be bris at.
0: If you never you don't hunde twa pictures no na social media no so but modern dey use hunde ye pa. O ben asaka na.
1: Me ba che wan.
0: O ben omo.
1: Me ba che wan.
0: Oh, okay. Yekra ne yenya looks kakra. The way ni abuniti tinting bistro. Yeah, I say. Oh, yeah, no, enya some looks be. Yeah. Only on mubi on your mana.
1: Beba Johnny.
0: Ah, Nessani, any one who when him that don't see like Mentiazi. Only as a kawana on him. Only emu artist mudia in a on him. No, Kenneth on your mana.
1: Minu Kenneth on you. Mene die on you. And I. My DMC gave me the environment.
0: Wow. Talenye kasa bibri, enye kasa bibri. Social media handles.
1: Ewo Instagram 7A. The figure 7, small letter E and then capital R _ Ewo IG.
0: Okay.
1: Ena Twitter and sa. No TikTok also.
0: Okay. TikTok and so you didn't hear 7A.
1: You didn't hear 7A, sir.
0: 7.
1: 7. Figure 7.
0: Figure 7.
1: Small letter E N.
0: Mm-hmm.
1: And a capital R.
0: Oh, okay.
1: Ed in the bar. On. Minyado phobia, I'm going to
0: go. Oh, yeah. I'm going to go to the house. Alright. See, 7A, thanks for passing through me. That's a semi term in Zafra also. Obaye. Drop here. Dabe next single. Dabe.
1: Okay. Obaye moon. I better drop 11 here. Yeah, baya. I better drop 11.
0: Okay. Okay. Obaye moon. I better drop it. Friday. Yeah, I will drop you. Then we patch on Friday. Now, 7 a dropping the track and into drop here, Mr. All right, see, Friday, and I obey drop it, track and so on. Na chese bibian so etimi, aye, come on. See, set digital source, ni na mebwa.
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0: okay,
1: Apple Music,
0: okay,
1: baby, all right.
0: So we patch all drop ya, momo di ansam be corner. Makwa kwe. Shout outs, Bernard, be ma, your friend is saying, me fans, the last shout outs, Navi.
1: Edi kamen de nasi ba manya ngupo.
0: Okay.
1: Na me de nasi ama. 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
0: Okay.
1: E jamini means no.
0: Your friend is saying.
1: What the crystal?
0: Crystal. Okay.
1: Na me de nasi ama madam for your team in K2.
0: K2. Champion K2 ba kope.
1: Ele mi bom boy so mo tafu sha es.
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1: Yes, sir.
0: Okay. It's 7 a.m. Me da say thanks for coming. Why?
1: And
0: you know so be the end. You be boom mama or debia. 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
1: Me da say.
0: All right. 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
1: 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eno ade wi ene nipa be 150 or something ene ba but ene de me sure say ye be wi de 500 and over there ye be nya a futu am say me de ma omo ne say say wo hwe na oba no nya one of the schools wa wo select ye na accept it like that ena entimi ba say obi abenya ne first choice because wo hwe omo kase mu ene say choice first choice na nka the very first choice grand first school meanwhile this time momo choose first choice no two so na ibi no omo gina omo program ne say first choice no and also come on second to anya first

0: Because I just when you square and no dianka mwa yes romwa se unya u choices in at least first second na when ya crana unya category B school should be na and also almost selected three out of the three no unya muba kwa young fanisa and I think so mom pesa boarding young timi fan crani and cocoa boarding and you possibly don't have the facilities. And to know I was a bin my safety deal a foot to a medi a moment. Now access never name your change of schools. Balopedia, Omar resolved that issue in Nintendo. Right now, you wait to me, I changes in across all country, Ghana, you wait to me, assassin. And like problems in Ghana, you wait to me, also, why? Yes, any panona, Omodoso. Now, everyone, sir, Nancy, I have school selection now. I will for a baby who have a BBC. No, quite a challenger. Do you want to pursue Mr. Sell school? Meanwhile, I will share a list now about the abandoned swap. Out of eight schools now, almost so much sooner. And Crano do do no mania schools number. Now, so still, I'm about to say, yes, I'm on. And only, or how can I say, Nanka, CSS, PS, any free SHS, any GS, but I had to say, and Kautu see 18 in the Unya, one of the options, and Kaye.
1: Any aye TA, aye Ura, Hamza, Paramza, ya or no. And a computerized school selection and placement system or dano as antimantel and watching on a ufoni b and names kesmin central food in komochre or mohaw and the ntia pan when ne omoko pmo e was abobuano so anon
2: hey abano answer school no omuchisu yano omuchisu 8 school 8 ba kukren honom omodema omo ya side omako to baby kura meme bano secho dumasi no omodino koto ye eye day wano onim no honom okote okosu yado kwa ye day. 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And to say, yeah, ban on me, the only change in my Omomaya baby, Kumasi, a bang, our betrimal co, said the Bayano Hobahano, and ranting there by a Ben Panosu Dawson.
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6: 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So as I speak to you, if you go to this selected districts, out of the 216 districts, we are live in 135. You recall that the target of the first phase is 150 districts. And so we are determined to hit the 150 mark by the end of this year. So as part of this encounter or this engagement, I'm going to render an account of the journey so far and tell you more about the 135 districts, and so to also tell you what to expect going forward.
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7: Adherence to the principles of transparency and accountability, I can today report that the total cost of evacuating Ghanaians from South Africa amounted to 49,721,786 Ghana. The breakdown is as follows. 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Then we also had to repatriate two of our nationals who lost their lives.
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8: Ashanti GJA and Gadao Kumasi to launch the 2025 GJA Awards. Oshe Jumedia and Central for Ashanti Region Afia Chemuna, a idea, a Sumbuyepa from English platforms to three platforms, Oshe Online, Oshe TV, Radio, Jumedia, do Ashanti Region, you know, a idea, a Sumbuyepa. Now, as a body like GJA, you know, I did a bit me a ye, ne de a shame hun crying. Na ya boy on home, a boy on home basso, and a say, be organize a award bit to say. Na award no, it's true idea, and a say, yem per se, sebi, you may dear be a de noble who say, be a juman or you know, be a crown win. Na, and ye a dear. 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
9: 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committee ye were the Chronicle newspaper Ashanti regional editor Mr. Sebastian Fiku, and also a member of the vetting committee.
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10: Kumasi Expressway is our generational intervention. We are going to be 70 years. The president's vision is that we should do something so that the generations ahead of us will say that when we were also here, we did something that is remarkable. Dr. Nkrumah and others did other things. They did the Tema Motorway, they did the port and other things. We also must do something to hold our place in history on behalf of our people. The next plan is to get the full detailed design and then now begin to work out the procurement process to select a qualified contractor or contractors to get it done.
1: Abusuafo no menyafo governs Kwame Abuza ena yetin kan. 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
1: 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friend say Kesben match day live Kesben commentary hey back and so on your station yeah fast tell yeah players are started them both teams you know and for 20 tibu kwatwa na eda ponimum bede ama Real 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supreme. Eddie Amawa, Josep Martinez, Neda Ponimo, Alessandro Bastoni, Jan Bisek, Benjamin Pavard, Andy Diop, Nicolo Barella, Hakan Çalhanoğlu, Curtis Jones, Carlos Augusto, Marcos Thuram, Lautaro Martinez, na Estate, Eddie Ama Inter Milan, Omo Ensu Ebobo Kone, and Refra, Ojan Fifino, Michael Oliver, Ono and Ojan Fifino from England, I watch here. I may be bien sweat me across the game in the castle. It was Santiago Bernabeu. And also, and the Inter Milan and Real Madrid game in live commentary on Kesben 93.3. Kesben 92.9. Me know. And I AD Jimed and it's maybe I will be out here and Kefino for our text message and answer WhatsApp message. You know, FFA 0551 599933 0551 599 335 text message and answer WhatsApp message. You know, it's me a day a few mama. Once again, media Clinton Owusu Bempa Obete. A branch CK Soka, our second half, Kesben 93.3, Kesben 92.9.

yet once more near for live conventional and for MMI Kesben and 3.3 Kesben 92.9 0551 5999 3305515999 for WhatsApp message and as a SMS in the bra. Yeah, Benjamin, you're kind of already given us that's Michael Oliver or no, and a center referee, Ian Bisek, or no, the Kutabon or control when I pass it. Center circle number anybody and Nicolo Barella on no J Bonimon Carlos Augusto or Pierre Bono Ediban and Carlos Augusto Jabono Sakwetri or release the opponent and time so the Ama Curtis Jones and so pass when I call center circle any more pair or Kwanya Benjamin Pavard Pavard and so a Piasso now Bono Babedi Andy Dioff I step over cross Abama Bed Panati Bosinimo and chance in a Sudabi Mark Kukureya, Clebano, and you feel real magic. I'm open up to Boston. I'm going to call Thrash here. Throw in. Bonnie and throw in. I have to hold it. It's real magic. Jose Mourinho. Or no one here head coach. Tell him real magic. We are in the second coming. And my review is here. Inter Milan. We're coach you on 2009. We're bringing Inter Milan edge on last Champions League. You know. Jose Mourinho na Gina Tatsana wadu wa mojere. Now, me itamilani bwana kwa kwa tia faso. 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Benjamin Pavara Sajibono. Na bwana ba Lautaro Martinez. Cross into the penalty box. A chance for Inter Milan. Nesu great save from Thibaut Courtois. What a save from Thibaut Courtois. Marcos Thuram. Look at that ball again. Benjamin Pavard. Release the ball in the command. Lautaro Martinez. Martinez pass him on the man. Andy Dioff. I was sent down. I said, reminded him of penalty box anymore. Andy Dioff. He bono. At the bar, says he had boss Nechi, and who are and a boyfriend Marcos Thuram with Gina, a poor shot, first poor, who are and a Thibaut Courtois, Gina, where you born, I'm gonna go thrash it here, corner kick, Edema Inter Milan, Bonnie, a corner kick, Edema Inter Milan, 3 minutes, and he abo, now I can't show no glapper, that boy, a chance, that should I be, still born in quiet, and Dioff. Abe fa bwana chemo Nicolo Barella. Barella de bwana kwetcha kwa kama Alessandro Bastoni. Bastoni so pia bwana so kwa center circle. Bwana kwa kwa di Curtis Jones. A long now and so dabi. Bwana kwa kwa thrashe goal kick Kerema Real Madrid. Goal kick Kerema Real Madrid. Look at that chance again. Look at that chance again as Zubono and Emrium. 4 minutes on the ball. Goalkeeper Thibaut Courtois. Wapeja Bono long one akwa Inter. Omafemo and Ensu Bastoni. Wapim Bono safety first. Bono akwa Thrashe attacking throwing. Edema Real Madrid. Bono akwa Thrashe na Denzel Dumfries. Ono nebe to Bono di ama Real Madrid. O boy di etia. The former club from Inter Milan. And a Dumfries is to join its friend Real Madrid. Now Ibrahima Konate. On a body bed, you know, Jamu Yama Dean Hoyson. Hoyson swapping as Sumaku cry about Bokuma Faso. Jamu and Jude Bellingham. Jude Apeja Bona switch to play. Everyone up by Nifa Faso, my boy, and the DNA Danzel, Dumfries. About control Bona Trent, Alexander Arnold, with a beautiful first touch. Jay Bonimo, Kylian Mbappe, Lutin. On another body, Bamba Passibana Sakakuma Trent. Trent and Sweat Jay Bonimo. Then Sweat Jude Bellingham, Akakotiato, Refra Bonabe Majafau. Hakan Çalhanoğlu, Wakwa Kan, Jude Bellingham, Edna Tufom, Emma Refra Bonabe Mwajifal, Center Sekono, Enim, Real Madrid, and I say Inter Milan, I'm a penalty Bosno, and Sweeney Mates, Aquia Infini, Center Sekono, and a Timani Dina de Inter Milan, a more penalty Bosno Infini Naboneda, and Real Madrid for sweating me, I really saw free kick, you know, 60 minutes, and Yamba Real Madrid in Shabby Inter Milan. I'm on sweat to me, should be not Trent Alexander Arnold. I know energy now, Bonetti. Trent, I play a bonnet rapping at Tibas in a long corner, so that be corner kick. Bonnie, a corner kick. Benjamin Pavard. But then, one got a bonnet, I'm gonna throw a goal line into a corner kick. I have a
Eddie Etia Inter Milan. Now Bonnie a corner, Trent Alexander-Arnold Gina Bonacci. Trent Alexander-Arnold on page about a long one. Nesudabe still Bonnie say it. A PDF free penalty Boston. A PDF free penalty Boston. Now Kylian Mbappe Wafa Bonne Jemo, Brahim Diaz, a control body beautifully, the cross net Miako, Inter Milan Mountain up in one from a penalty boss limo, Hakan Çalhanoğlu, or Shirin Tiet Miaka, 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

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Anya wanwa. Hehehe. 32 minutes sani yabo. 32 minutes sani yabo. We see M. Adrian, Jumia, Co, aka Young, Madrid, gonna scatter Milan, Juro the way, Bono, Inter Milan, player back where they're from. Where is he saying hello, CK? Where is CK? CK, baby, second half, no. Clinton here. Today, Real Madrid will win by 3-1. Big shout outs to my bundle of joy, Philippa. With the inside Christian Service University, I'm sketches. Listening to you live from Ejoso. Whoa, what's that? Can we be able to bundle of joy? No, and that network best. No, so you're best. No, send to our cave in a sonar. Can't share no glue on an alpha bonnet. Boy, Chemo now. Bona by Betty Curtis Jones. Curtis Jones, they buy reminded for Panati Bossy Chemo. Back to our can't share no glue. Obey Smacky, Chanogla Chemo. On the point of commanding Colo Barella. Back to Chanoglu. Now, Bona by Betty Carlos Augusto. Augusto Sweat Jemo. Nicolo Barella to Hakan Chanoglu. Now, Lautaro Martinez. On a sweat Pia Bonesso. Bona by Betty Benjamin Pavard. Now to Andy Diop. Andy Diop back to Benjamin Pavard. Our center circle and room at the front of him. Now Curtis Jones. A beautiful pass to Carlos Augusto. A long cross. Nelson Davi to nobody in particular. I'm a bona quaqua thrasher. Throw in Edema Real Madrid. Bonnie throw in Edema Real Madrid. Kesben 93.3. Kesben 92.9. 34 minutes on your ball. Real Madrid has said 2. Inter Milan enter me enter here. Medea Clinton Owusu Bempa COP for shots na Inter. Omato Bani Ibrahima Konate. Wayi Bona Kwetri. Akwa Konya Federico Valverde. The pass net Nyako. Inter kwa kwa winning possession. Na Bona Babedi Yan Bisek. Bisek I Pia Pia Bona Sude Kwetri. Yan Bisek a Jemine Mani goalkeeper. Josep Martinez. Anonswe Jemo. Na Bona Babedi Alessandro Bastoni. Bastoni side Bona kwa kwa ni goalkeeper. Josep Martinez, Benjamin Pavard, back to Martinez. Now to Alessandro Bastoni. Bastoni, Jamie Malautaro Martinez. Marcos Thuram. Jay Benimundiama. Andy Diop. To Benjamin Pavard. Pavard, Pian Bonus, Nicole Barella. 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Jay Mudiama, Curtis Jones. Curtis Jones, Sweat Jaymo. Carlos Augusto to Curtis Jones. Nicolo Barella na Bona Benua Jemina Ma Curtis Jones. Now Lautaro Martinez to Carlos Augusto. Cross. Curtis Jones a control Bona Tene. A chance in a Sudabi. Curtis Jones on penalty boss in Modern Nambo Kuna Bobon and Real Baby Cra. Look at our possession. Are you Madrid for a share my Inter for Pierre Mo penalty boss in Curtis Jones, Gio Tene, Federico Valverde, Nelson Dabi, Anye, Bob Bonne, and Rio Mabukra. Akwa kwa trasye na tenchems to goalkeeper Tibu Kotwa. A page up on the long corner. A bar inter for a feminine so there be Alessandro Bastoni. Or senior minye. Or winning possession. Edema Inter Milan. A Jay Bodim de Ma Hakan Chanoglu. Now Benjamin Pavard. On a swear release Bonnie Tetemso. Hakan Chanoglu Sabefa. A Jamie Ama Ian Bisek. Bisek Pierre Pierre Bonnie Sediba. Now the bar full line super. Now Curtis Jones. And I Bisek. Ako pass the Banamano. Ako center circle. Mama Lautaro Martinez. A Jay Munten Temso. Benjamin Pavard, the boy Nicolo Barella, Opiapia, and the point of call Kamal Altaro back to Nicolo, Nicolo Barella, and so passe Hakan, Chanoglu, to Alessandro Bastoni, and Madrid for Panati Bosnechi, Nabonaba, Madrid Nifa Faso, Carlos Augusto to Curtis Jones, Curtis Jones cross Naba, Madrid Mantana Yepi, Carlos Augusto Safa Bonadama Inter Milan, a long one and Sudabe, Jude Bellingham and Beje Bono. A pass in a Sia Canada to form. Refrage the foul, dear man. Real Madrid.

0: 27 minutes on the ball. Real Madrid has a 2. Inter Milan. 80 minutes in a Denzel Dumfries for Madrid. Omo in the far first one. Pedro Bono long one. Next to the big one. Aqua Cotra Lino. Bono Aqua Cotra Lino. It's showing. Eddie Emma Inter Milan. Tamran Tena Toma Hakancha No Glune Pepia Now Bonababedi Curtis Jones Jemini Amal Alessandro Bastoni To Curtis Jones Curtis Jones To Pepia Bono Wasa Tene De Niche Man Ready For Nothing Now Hakancha No Glu To Andy Dioff Andy Dioff To Pepia Bono Deba Andy Dioff Release Bono De Amani Kole Barella Barella To Benjamin Pavard Back To Barella Barella Back To Pavard Once Again Pavard Jemini Amal Hakancha No Glu Now Bwani Babedi and the deal for Bip to Curtis Jones. Curtis Jones from Madrid, penalty Barcelona. Curtis Jones, chain, or J-Mo. Now and the deal about to Curtis Jones. Over penalty Barcelona, Minnesota Derby. Ya Canada not to form reference to play. Mass continue. Real Madrid, and Sudabi. Anthony Taylor, you need yellow card. Now the Amar Kanchanoglu. Wabeka, Jude Bellingham, the not to form. Wabeka, Jude Bellingham, the not to form. Well, you need yellow card. Eddie Amaha Kancha Hanoglu. 39 minutes. We say hi, my name is Nana Boro. Real Madrid 4, Inter Milan 2. You are live in Real Moise Sofia Line. And I will see 83. We just say I'm AWB from Nobe 1. And 183 by we just say Benji from Infensis Area. Inter 2, Madrid 4. Greetings to Yaya. Kasumin coming and this is secretary Kuman will be just out. And also Ode Udia Free by a club. Eddie Free way to say Hala Madrid. Real Madrid say Hala Madrid Champions League. It's Madrid and Madrid is Champions League. And yeah, Interfu. I'm Douglas from Eduapin. And now the also message free Eddie by way say Inter will score 1.5 going. Okay. Also, the no one for Udiama. Now, Bona Babedi Lautaro Martinez. Opie Pia Bonus with J-Mo. Aqua Kumani Colo Barella. Barella Pia Bonus. Edeman Alessandro Bastoni. Alessandro Bastoni back to Nicolo Barella. Barella Pia Pia Bonus. J-Mo Tentems Aqua Kuma. Boyendi de Hakancha Noglu. Now, back to Alessandro Bastoni. To Alain Hakancha Noglu once again. Chanoglu J-Mo. Nicolo Barella. Ne passing Aqua deflected Jude Bellingham. Asababe Bob Barella Bim. I'm gonna thrash you into throwing an echo. Eddie Ama Real Madrid 40 minutes on here, but Madrid has said 2 Inter Milan, Antimi, Anti, Kylian, Mbappe, and a boyfriend Federico Valverde. And then you 2 goals, no, the Ama Real Madrid. Yeah, 2 came this train, echo. And my Jude and Timmy are control Bono. Now, Bono Babedi, Nicolo Barella. We release the Bono now, Curtis Jones. APP, Bono, so they call Madrid for nothing. We release the Bono now, Andy, Dio for control. Madrid, the Bunkuma Fasun, so they be Brahim Diaz. Where Vinicius Junior rather Vinicius Abe Ibon Amana Thrasier throw in Inter and Rantanato now Andy Dioff Wasaki Emma Vinicius Junior say Ibon Ibim and Vinicius Junior a track back a defender papa 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Bono offside 0551 599933 0551 599933 WhatsApp message and answer SMS Fabra Yebeje Brenia Kenkani Yina It's me at Amar Kesben 93.3 Kesben 92.9. Yet one came in a so now. Bono Ababedi Akancha no glue or drive Bono at the cost center circle in Chemo. A pass the one I bet trade a Brian Bisek. Bisek the one a cost center circle. Can Quinimo Akakonya Nicolo Barella. Can Quinimo and Barella pass the one Hakancha no glue or no release the Bona Pier. Eddie Abre Carlos Augusto. Augusto the one I halfway line and Mupe. Orocati Alessandro Bastoni. Now Augusto Safanadia. Jay Bonimo. Bona Kodi Curtis Jones, and also a pass the bona saba inter or more afemona Ian Bisek or no afabono center circuiti and the Ross center circle can quidimo. I could release the bona Malautaro Martinez. Martinez said Jamuna Marcos to Ram or Pia Bonadeba. El Madrid for the Bokuma Faso. Jamia Anti and Diof a pass it Marcos to Ram Nesurebi. Bona could deflect a mark. Kukureya Amanatra City corner kick Edema Inter Milan. Bonnie Akona Ki Kedema Inter Milan. Anane from Kunsu called Joe Kromsi Inter. Osi Inter Milan win for La Wedia Sekoko match. And ever, match now we win in this. Match now we win in this. They are my Inter for. I'm going to confess to Frankie. I'm a beam. I win in this. And you're a good year. Kocho Poku Atonsu Market. Kochopoku Atonsu Market. Kochopoku Anfano Kotoku Niagrokra. Kochopoku. Where is this Inter will do a comeback? My name is Akumia. Listen to you live in Santa. Hey. Boy. Akumia saw Santiago in a bar with your commentary. No. Akumia, who do you owe any of them? Akumia, who do you owe any of them? Yeah, to our game, so now Bono H. Throw in at the MR Real Madrid, Denzel Dumfries, our Interfona Femo to Bono, not Jude Bellingham, it's me a control Bono, and Lautaro Martinez, or and I just walk across with Wakam, and my Jude Bellingham before Bono, Debbie Denzel Dumfries, rather, or the number 5 man, Lautaro Martinez, Akano, and not to form referee as a foul, the Etia Inter Milan, referee as a foul, the Etia Inter Milan. 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Kylian Mbappe Fabon halfway line up. Inter for ni Fafaso. Or drive Bona. Nipamian Wakomu Gwetri Kra. Or Kamu Gwetri. Mufi Boni di Rasses Yad Boston in Champion. And what did the 9 Bokum the Kelly Bon goalkeeper? Josep Martinez. A sliding Yad in the 9 Bokum the Ehi Bono. A man beto Jude Bellingham and him. Jude Bellingham super goalkeeper on the South Soria. Ebe Savi Bono. And San Abraham Diaz. And so Baba Bama Bona Kwakwa Thrash. And referee Anthony Taylor. Abona Bemu. And the first half in the Abatner Rea. El Santiago Benabao. Real Madrid. SA2. Inter Milan. And Timianti. Kylian Mbappe. and in your first goal, Edema Real Madrid. Federico Valverde after said goalkeeper Josep Martinez, a quick mistake, no connect. Tibano added to Atlético Real Madrid. Article leading up by 2 goals to nil. Santiago Bernabéu, Inter Milan. It's me and Inter fans. I'm a buyer now. I'm a Romo. So much in Germany. I'm a drama by some of my best supporting Inter. So, ya catch a go. A job for Mumu Amazeno. I'm a Germany. And you where you say, Sigi, I come here. I was one of my men of a penny and the war. Santiago Bernabéu, I'm a Mosha Bono.
1: Akumia. Oh dear.
0: Where is the CEO? Inter 3, Madrid 2. I'm J Bad from Medina all the way. And I also Odi every bye. Where is the say? Nana Kwame Owusu Aston Real Madrid 3 Inter Milan 0. I want Nana Kwame also Odi Odi every bye. Where is the say? Good evening. I'm Benghazi listening to you live inside Pancrono Adabraka. Inter Milan all the way. Also Odia Odi Ebaye. And I met me Eyi. Eddie, everyone on the way, the same boss. Inter Milan will win. Inter Milan will win. Simple.
1: Okay.
0: Inter Milan will win. Simple. Greetings to incoming for original chairman. Hope for honorable will soon come up. A view from me. This is Eric Menu at Riamoa. Say, oh, dear, oh, the a buyer, and so and no, met me. I clear the everyone. Well, me see na CK me take you over na second half no. Oh, it's me Evan to us one family. Me need a Clinton Owusu Bempa. Hi, Kesben 93.3, Kesben 92.9.

All right, Kesben 93.3, Kesben 92.9. And Crane Kumase, Yakabo, me at the live commentary at April. Vidiani Avrantia, CK, Clinton Osubempa, COB, and our tenant, Gafedi Kano. Fertosumiano, Yatanase, yeah, the live commentary never toss her the amount. I branch yes, see, can we do a birthday commentary? And then, young company, I feel back what coming film. And the birthday edition, Kesben Match Day Live, and a UEFA Champions League, yeah, the live commentary, Eddie Pro, Inter Milan, and so, and a Real Madrid, and Eddie Abuani, Real Madrid, I show me, Inter, and so, intimate, and and this is how to say, I'm a gospel, I'm a man, I'm a boom.

your boss Rene Asase ne yanda na se na min kan wona min kan bom ne yan kan chen se dia waye eye fe isanse 365 days enye obi an ebeto no barako asamba beto ye eme ene afi ba ko abeto so dia. We say Abba Father, thank you. Yeah, to us, update in the Alabama Mountain. Near the comment, you know, so to us, where the amount earlier today, AK Artins, Esheba, Colas, Kentimanti, Club Blue Jet, and FM, Emma Stin Villa, Beshenemi, and Salty Mumino, Dortmund, NPRO, Eguzwa Airbo, first half 0-0. FC Porto and Manchester City. Our Porto home grounds. 0-0. First half, Abana Wee. Lou and Swashem, you know, my Robert T. Safri Spin. At one more, our France. Robert T. Swashabako. Lou 2, Robert T. 1. Real Madrid. The Galacticos, the White Angels, Ashem, you know, I'm an international Milan, Inter Milan, every Italy, and so I'm a Jimmy, you know, our Santiago Bernabeu, I'm into me and Timo B, Kylian Mbappelotin, and Frederico Vervadi, and able to go to Real Madrid, and Chenny, you can go to my scenario for Tosim, you know, and so to me, Eddie Abreu. More messages in for 0551-599933. 0551-599933. Edini Abrantye CK. Abrantye CK on all social media handles. Baby, TikTok, Instagram, Facebook, X. Who in I Abrantye CK. Digimon, come on. But say, see, an idea. The message in for 0551-599933. But I wish Zanka mefa hit we on Eddie Free Kenata Honomona Eddie Atwaso Eddie Free game no more Eddie Amount.

My message is in Emra. It's 0551599933. And crying out to me, Kaya Kesben 92.9. Hey, Kumasi, Kesben 93.3. And wanna say, Bepao phone. Baby, I wanna send you a bit of access to radio. 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

Awura yanko Santiago Bernabeu na yanko tuja mfamam. Wall yan samo biana kwa ba famra Kesba 93.3 Kesba 92.9 and Granny Kumasi ya kabo mdi live commentary no and set me at Yabro International Milan Atua Real Madrid the Galacticos the White Angels our Santiago Bernabeu and ho ene ene no mamadi abwene UEFA Champions League second half and set me a chance ya kama kama marada shemienu ama International Milan and Sentiment TV sabredi ya kwa niya fa commentary no and sent me a farmer the referee and the other Michael Oliver and so upon a pair mama given and sent me a chance here Real Madrid and a controller first of the game Bonababi in Fifia Fanfre three cover Vati Jipan Bonababi Jude Bellingham Jude Apo Panadi Atumu the Akakuma Vinicius Junior Junior Betiachi Vinicius upon a Tiara Kanachi the Arab Boxing Move Vinicius Junior and Sarabi 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Panachere Kenemana Sarabi, Madrid, I'm up in 1-10 times, ready for my Matia Faso. I count on Real Madrid, that's what I be killing them up. Sent in a bonus, you be on my Sabanana. 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Jose Martinez, goalkeeper, Inter Milan. Bonnet, a counter break. And I kill any mappy. A far pony, Dimitri Baba. On Alexandro Bastoni, Fa Bonatani Bastoni, the Bonne Rapana Chiaracanamu, goalkeeper Joseph Martinez, Urikan Pierre, Uhunse Kelana Mappe, watching Bastoni Nano San Dimitri Quarechi, Oquanachi Ano Coco Sevi Bona, Kelana Mappe, a boy, no Jean-Antoine Kevinoso, and Famadia Bonne Kuta, Diof. Dear Fay Bonaria Content Tenosa Ediama International Milan Bona Babbitt in Fifia Femon 1-2 control I had my inter Sabi. Hey, Lautaro Martinez. Wapo Bonaribana Kuba Tibo Kotwa. Another cross. Our inter. Omo Pedro Bonaripa. Madrid Panachere Kermana Sabi. Madrid, I want to say Bonaria Furamosa. Alexandro Bastoni. Bastoni Bonaribana Kuechi. Joseph Martinez, goalkeeper. Martinez Ibona Ribana Kakuma, Johnstones, Stones Ribana Quentinosa, Carlos Augusto, Augusto Ribana Panfifia Femanosa, Bonaberry Curtis Jones, Jones Ribana Quentinosa, 1-2 Naya Jumarama Inter, Ewa Mama on half from commentary position, a more body free Bonkuma Faso, Madrid body free in Fafaso, Yantua commentary so, and Famaya Bona 1-5 Femanosa, Barella, was switching play long one, and Quentinosa Nasurabi.
Madrid, Denzel Dumfries, Denzel Dumfries, Kwee Bonaria Frotro United Minta, two born in Tentemso, Bonaberry Johnstones, Stones in Sodabana Kakuma Augusto, Augusto Ibanaria Van Tentemosa, crossing the banner, cross Naba, and Rapanatia Kanaman Sarabi. Inter, Omasa Chibono once again, Bona Babidi Diof, Diof de Bona Content, and Osan Osarabi. That was a nice cross from Augusto Nansu, Dean Hoysen. That was Hakan Çalhanoğlu. 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Abranchani Dean Swanee. Den Hoysen, Den Hokachi, a corner kick, Karma Inter, ya pop on a long one, a Chema upon a Cherakananu, a Sababin Tantan on second, another cross, a Babari Hakan Çalhanoğlu, Çalhanoğlu, a long pronounce Rabi, Marcos Duran. Wapop on a touch in a baby, a cocker thrush, Marcos Duran. Bono Bueno way off target. 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Goal kicker Madrid. Real Madrid 2, International Milan. No. Marada Shemian Inter. Entimian TV. Efer Tosimienu. First half and Madrid and two goals in Nina. Yantua Kemraso. And Famaria Inter. In possession, Bonaberry Carlos Augusto. Augusto de Bona Panfifia from one of San Perla. Nasarabi, back to Inter Nasarabi. Juan Popana touching a baby cry. Goal kick at Real Madrid. Barrera Popana touching it. A fresh goal kick. Herma Real Madrid. Goalkeeper Thibaut Courtois. Go to a pick up on a long section one. Harry Atchaman saw Inter for a firm on a San Asarabi. Jean Bisek. Vinicius Junior. Kusun Madne John Mama Ruffy. Watch if our area Real Madrid. Inter. Jean Bisek. You born at one of Coma Johnstones. Stones back to Bisek. Back to Johnstones once again. Stones a piano. The born at Quentin Tenosa. My born at Babidi Bastoni. Bastoni de Bona Panfifia from Marcos to Ramawa Santa Seco. Can Kunimana Surabia cannot not to fob. Real Fragile Foul. Heriama International Milan. Marcos to Ram. Ya cannot add not to box in Mama Ruffy. Waji Foul Heriama Inter Milan. And Ruffy. And Michael Oliver. Ruffy Michael Oliver from England. On our Jim Friedman, Sam Sadia Mainta, Yan Twan Kemana San Famaria, and Popon in 10 times to Carlos Augusto, Augusto Ibana Bona Panfifia Famanamasa, Bona Babidi Hakan Çalhanoğlu, Çalhanoğlu to Lautaro Martinez, back to Hakan Çalhanoğlu, Çalhanoğlu to Bastoni, Bastoni to Piazzo, the Bona Contentano Inter Milan, Nasurabi Lautaro Martinez once again as Sasebon. Beautiful pass. And look at that pass again. It was onside. And your side. Lautaro Martinez. One-on-one with goalkeeper. Look at that pass. From Hakan Çalhanoğlu. Opeja Bondi in the nice chassis. Opeja. Hello, the man. Lautaro Martinez. The control wasn't the best. Unya heavy touch and a cool keeper Thibaut Courtois. Ebe Shiano Babana Fan who and Bada Kotrash. Another one second. Lautaro Martinez. Nasrabi. Wasabo Bonasano. What a save. 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But one outside. Thibaut Courtois. Wow. 2 point blank saves. Senor side of Grand Can Inter for Antimanche. 1-on-1 chances for Inter for El Bogusa. Goalkeeper Thibaut Courtois. Masterclass. Champions League night. Champions League night today. We hear goalkeeper. And if you need a goalkeeper, Thibaut Courtois. Antoine Kemenasu and Famaria 55 minutes and a Real Madrid 2 in town as Milan. No, Real Madrid.
Pone kuta danza Dumfries. Dumfries say ibona ibona kuma prime Diaz. Diaz ibona prime fifi fifi 1 second. Bona mabri killer na mape Lotin. Lotin back to prime Diaz. Diaz to mape. Mape beti yake. Wache wapana tiara karenfi. Mape 1 second.